0: 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She wants to ride the bull at the rodeo.
1: 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Kantuto ano Toby Keith. 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

0: 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Katin tutuano, Charlie Pride, tego. 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
2: Kakinagi wiji we, men jinagzit tuwang mikananan. 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Gish bin bimusse and mikanang a show is in. Bimusse and a shawai mikanang ningan gabi mi bizoa, o da banak. 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Away debajim win on J Manitoba Public Insurance.
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NCIFM, Spirit of Manitoba, Charlie Major, Gagi, Sinigamo through God's eyes. 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

0: remember when Loretta Lynn said, "You wanna walk me home again?" And I said, yes I do. And she said,
1: "Well, I don't have to go right home, and I'm the kind that don't like to be alone. If you would, I would too."
0: And so we took a stroll and wound up down by the swimming hole. And she said,
1: "Do what you wanna do, I don't care."
0: I got silly and I found me a frog in the water by Holly Law. I shook it out and I said, "Loretta, this frog's for you."
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1: do you remember when, and would you like to get together again? Mm-hmm. 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
0: Well,
1: that's crazy.
0: I was shy and so for a while. Most of my loving was tough and smile, till she said,
1: come on over here, I don't care.
0: I was nervous as you might guess, still looking for something to slip down a dress, and she said,
1: evidently come while you don't know why we're here.

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Bonjour, Nin Miuel Man Dominus Music Lounge and CIFM. Nin Dennis Dominus Maga. Maga, we in the mog, want to get China, Chimon Gagunga, can't get China, go. And I go on the tile, Kin Miu Ma Montgomery Gentry Speed, Jinica, Demi, you in a gamon. Mimuski Tom, and I go Dominique Reynolds. The Bonibus. Auntie took you where the Bonibus. Bonibus. Bonibus. Ah, me, where? The gas, and I gaze is sick.

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I'm a son of Shrega and the dog walking on engaged chicken. I'm a son of a gig, you know. We bunch of go with Sunday, September 27th, me with 37th annual Teddy Bears Picnic, Assiniboine Park. Machina, cake up in old jug. 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I hop me, my guy, we drink, we snail coming, he's an open, a man on a good thing. Mina wangi tayo na, kakinagay ko sa mga daman goodbear.ca o siya biyan masinate bijigan.

0: I'm you. Well, that's the thing about love. Way we need a papi kuse. I'm not going to end the minute. Look, Don Williams, me, when I come on. I'm going to get a one way guitar with you. I'm going to be a Southern Chiefs organization, SCO. 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Gitawa, madam, kakinage, go, gawi, jichige, what? Me, ma, September, again, 30th, weep.
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Mio NCIFM radio network at the batchung on in we is we bakwa bunga kawena da Thompson Norman in a carry winning go quit catch na ji ga ki mung skwana wa quick meta so shi shango so many ku we is pawe 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Nistana as Shinish, Minikui is Powepan. Ah, Minawa, in Abita, Dolphin Parkland, in the Kay, we miss a Quangi Gishep. We are one to go guy, yes, go Nistana, Sina, none we are Powa, any wick. Mue to Dolphin, Daminogi, she got the duck in them. Ah, Minawa, Miss Cozy, being a wapung, we got him, you and we, but. The only be sad as me when any go cut beside the gummita, such in the shots, minic we is power. But Brandon Westman, guys, in Paconiga, take winning go quit when is Zaga take down a good thing, Gigi Jep, and all we are one the show, Gigi Jep. Nish the Nashini, win minic we is power, but let me know Gigi. Good. Winnipeg, Wabung Jigakim Yung, we want to be sad as me than Ningo quit beside go. Shao Nung Jeon Danimuk, Nistana Shibesik Minikui is Pawaban. Ah, Miss Uwe Manitoba Gawi is Uwe Bakuma, you can own Dam Wagi Business, you're going to not NCIFM Radio Network. Waylon Jennings, a must top the world, is in it? God damn.

0: Doc Walker Miggy, we're gonna come on to my country girl, isn't it? I'll be going to the bottom one where University of Winnipeg and snap him win program. Okay, you know, I got to done my snee, gonna snap him wins a niggy Kenji got the Kinama gain Magisha. Nistanam, you're gonna then on Kinamo and Da. Because you've been together with this week, this October 9th, October 9th is your sick. You know, in a big me, ma, University of Winnipeg, me is in the second initiative, and emerging cohort is in the I've been together with this week, Magisaki, and in Gaisha, Magisha, and in the case, sick, Becca.
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0: Small Town Things in the car. Damn it, well, my guitar shouldn't have the big bear Jerry Barrett. So, not come on. Kegi now, I took in a get away and down. You shouldn't have a kitchen, call me a women, all my call, my way. How we got 37th annual Teddy Bears Picnic, Assiniboine Park, Sunday, September 27th, 9 a.m. and 4 p.m. Kegi now, get a sham, get a get snake, go. Is a cake in oven, goodbear.ca. We're going in again, but can't all the eat again money too. A Pemina, October 30th, we is a Saturday, Canada Life Center. Pow, wow, me, man, and I'm going to go anti awards. Minoga is just gaggy, was it to what?
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Clint Black, long, cool woman in a black dress. Some you're gonna put Rolling Stones. Consolation prize $3,000. Wait a minute, I'll be a conic blackout prize $2,100. 51 numbers or less. Consolation prize $1,500. Christine Willie Gunton on the set. Mindawa Consolation Prize winner Blackout Victoria Martin Benito. Ah, Magisha Kinki Tom. Nah, Bingo, I get on NCIFM.com. Bingo, me, Mashiko. Bingo sellers, Taginga, any winner, Nakomak. Hey, you know, get me call me a map. Angom Ziknayabwa Bungatago Shin. Indian City, Gitama 5,000 miles. Kachiwasa.

0: Abraham Avinu. Abraham, you heard about him? Yeah? Yeah, the one for the bestseller. I'm his best servant. I'm here to tell you Abraham's story, his life story. And now we got here to this place that you're right now sitting. Hasat Aruchim in Hebrew, hospitality. Welcoming guests. If you're here, guys, you are the guests of today. Welcome. So, going to meet Abraham today. We're going to go back in time a little bit. You want to meet him?
1: Yeah. In
0: flesh. Awesome. So, I have a special way to do it. I have magic cameras in here. Okay, it's actually a time machine. We're going to ride the cameras today.
2: Yeah.
3: Offering you something that I wouldn't even give myself. Is that not responsible?

0: respectful.
1: Yeah. Yeah.
0: Now, I offer my family camel rides to go from place to place. Yes. I think you've read that part. But I never. So when you come to my home, if I offer you a camel ride, maybe it was fun, maybe it was enjoyable, but the real reason for offering you a camel ride was to show respect. Yes? Mm. I hope you received it in that manner. Yes.
1: Mm-hmm. And thank you.
0: Oh, no, I was going to give you a hand. After all, you came back 3,800 years. That was a huge undertaking, yeah? Let's go. And not only did you ride on my camels, but now you're sitting on cushions, couches, which a king would expect, yes? Can I just ask this? Part of the good deed of hospitality is, as I think you mentioned, give you the best of what I have. Translation, the best to drink and to eat, yes? The temperature is up here, yes? Body temperature is down here. I bring them a hot drink because it brings your body temperature up. The two become closer.
2: Is that one? Some? Was that one?
3: Yours?
1: Yeah. Yes.
4: No.
5: Right.
1: I've noticed that.
4: New way of eating when I get home.
1: Yeah.
4: New way of eating when I get home.
6: Welcome to Travel Trails. As you can see, we met Abraham on our trip to Israel. Well, actually we didn't, but we went on a camel ride and they very nicely blended it into the story of Abraham, the patriarch of Israel. With him, the whole story of the nation and country of Israel began almost 4,000 years ago. This was a neat experience to dive into the culture of the people of these ancient times. It is still very important to the people in Israel today. That's exactly why Travel Trails visited Israel. We wanted to bring the Bible to life in a whole new way by recording at the very places where Jesus walked. Let's join Bernie James and Reed Anderson, who were with us on the trip to Israel at the southern wall of the Temple Mount.
7: I'm here with the Tribal Trails crew because this is where, that's where I work. And I was invited to come along to share in this journey and to just see where Jesus lived and walked and preached and healed.
8: Why would you want to go to Israel to see where Jesus is? What does that mean to you personally?
7: I believe it makes the Bible and what I've read and what I've studied in Bible college to become more real. Puts it more into perspective, and it's not just a book I'm reading. It's it's a place I've been and a place where Jesus, most of all, the important person, he's been.
8: Does he mean anything to you personally?
7: I accepted the Lord when I was young. First of all, because I heard that my parents had, and I didn't want them to go to heaven without me. And then years later, it became more personal to me and important to me, and as I understood and as I grew up. Yeah.
8: So we're here in Jerusalem. What does it mean personally to you?
7: For me, it's just been just to know where Jesus has walked. And one that really affected me was when we were on the boat.
1: Yes.
7: On the Sea of Galilee. And just thinking that he was on this water and calming the storm and then crossing to the other side and healing people or cleansing people from bad spirits and just all the things. You know, it's one of the details in the Bible.

0: trouble that, you know, you can't really fathom until you've been there, I guess. And I think that's what a lot of people feel. You have to experience things, to know their meaning.
1: What are some of the sites that you saw that you went to?
0: We went to where it was talked about the Beatitudes, where Jesus preached to the thousands. And just sitting in that area was wow. Because I always thought I would love to have been in his time to hear him speak and just to be where he sat and said those things that his word gives us. It's just amazing. It's like almost unfathomable that you're sitting in these areas or walking in these areas or,
1: Yeah, that Jesus walked.
0: But it's so
1: Surreal.
0: amazing.
1: Imagine that God would send us here to see where he walked, you know, to follow his footsteps. It's just something that I never dreamed up, but has become a reality. And just to be here, I sense his peace. Yeah, so it's amazing.
0: It is.
1: That's wonderful. So thankful to the Lord that we're here as a crew to record. So you said you work for Tribal Trails.
0: Yes, I do.
1: What do you do there?
0: I do many things.
1: Okay.
0: When I first started, it was mainly the duplication and distribution of our program, TV Tribal Trails programs. And then it eventually turned into doing cover shots and narration. And now I'm doing the spiritual prayer line, taking care of the notes and passing out the prayer requests.
1: So we have a spiritual helpline. So if you need any help in any way, or even want to ask questions about Israel or questions about the Bible, questions about even your own life or how to come to the Lord, how to receive the Lord, or if you're having struggles, we're here for you. And please phone the lines. There's always somebody there to listen, to hear for you, and we care for you and pray for you. Bernie, is there anything else you would like to share?
0: Well, today we're here at the south wall of where the temple once was. And so I saw temple mounds that we were told that were part of when Jesus was here. And to see that crumble, that pile, and it's not just a little pebbles, they're huge. And just to know that I could see a part of history from back then and just this whole place. And I think that's one of the biggest thing with people is to have somebody experience something that somebody else did, and to be able to help them through those things is
1: So
0: one of the big
1: important.
0: things.
1: Do you have any scripture verses you'd like to share?
0: One that's always been my life verse, I guess, that I would say is Proverbs 3, 5, and 6. And I kind of took that from my mom.
2: Trust in the Lord with all your heart and lean not on your own understanding. In all your ways, acknowledge Him, and He will make your path straight.
0: Our own understanding of things is so widely different from what, the Lord says. And so we have to lean so much on Him. And thankful He's got huge shoulders that we can lean on. So I encourage people to do that. And I love to share that verse whenever I can.
1: I like that.

0: Thank you, Bernie, for sharing your thoughts about Israel. This is a great encouragement from Proverbs chapter 3, verse 5 and 6. Trust in the Lord with all your heart and lean not on your own understanding. In all your ways acknowledge him, and he shall direct your path. So, are you tired of trying to get your life together on your own? Are you trying to follow all kinds of so-called good advice that turns out to do nothing for you? If you really want to have peace, and if you really want to get free from your sin, turn your life to Jesus Christ. You can do this right now. If you want to talk to someone, call us on our spiritual helpline, 306-961-2588. Now let's join Randy Jackson. He was also with us in Israel and has a great message from an interesting place.
1: Today I'm standing in a town called Magdala on the shore of the Sea of Galilee. This is where Mary Magdalene was from, as we find her in the Bible. Back in 2009, there was a construction project here in Magdala, and they uncovered this, what they found to be was a synagogue. And over there, they found a model of the temple. That's how they knew it was a synagogue. And this would have been where, over here was where they would do the teaching and the people would gather. And behind me is where they would have the people sitting and talking about what they had heard. And as I was looking at this, I was thinking about, this is Magdala. It is about 25 miles from Nazareth. Nazareth is over to the west of here, 25 miles or about 40 kilometers. So when we read in Luke chapter

Chapter 4, we find that Jesus went into the synagogue at Nazareth. It says in Luke chapter 4 and verse 16, it says, "So he came to Nazareth, where he had been brought up. As his custom was, he went into the synagogue." Now the synagogue would have been much like this, maybe a little larger, maybe smaller, but probably very similar. This one was found to be dating back to the time of Christ. "He went into the synagogue on the Sabbath day and stood up to read. And he was handed the book of the prophet Isaiah. And when he had opened the book, he found the place where it was written." Now, I want to point out something back here. There's a stone with two grooves in it. And our guide told us they would open that book. They would open that book and they would lay the two parts of the scroll in those grooves on that stone. And that's how they would read it. But it says that Jesus, he was handed the book of the prophet Isaiah. And when he had opened the book, he found the place where it was written, "The Spirit of the Lord is upon me, because he has anointed me to preach the gospel to the poor. He has sent me to heal the brokenhearted, to proclaim liberty to the captives, and recovery of sight to the blind, to set at liberty those who are oppressed, to proclaim the acceptable year of the Lord." And he stopped reading there. It's interesting that he stopped reading there, because the next verse, the next phrase of that passage in Isaiah is, "And the day of vengeance of our God." But he was saying, this part of the book of Isaiah, he went on to say, he says in verse 20, "Then he closed the book and gave it back to the attendant and sat down. And the eyes of all who were in the synagogue were fixed on him. And he began to say to them, 'Today this scripture is fulfilled in your hearing.' So all bore witness to him and marveled at the gracious words which proceeded out of his mouth. And they said, 'Is this not Joseph's son?' They knew him in Nazareth. They knew him as Joseph and Mary's son. But he had opened the book of Isaiah, a prophecy written almost 700 years before that. And he said, 'I am the fulfillment of that. I am the one that is coming here to heal the brokenhearted, to preach the gospel, to proclaim liberty to the captives, and to set at liberty those who are oppressed.'" You know, as I think about that, I think about the fact that all of the Word of God, all of the Word of God points to Jesus. We find a scripture over in the book of Luke. In the book of Luke, Jesus had risen from the dead and he'd met two people on the road to a place called Emmaus. And they described to him how they were sad because Jesus had been crucified a day or two earlier. And we pick it up in Luke 24 and verse 25. It says, "He has said to these two people that he met on the road that were grieving the fact that Jesus had been crucified. And he said to them," it says in verse 25, "O foolish ones, and slow of heart to believe in all that the prophets have spoken, ought not the Christ to have suffered these things and to enter into his glory?" He was speaking of the suffering servant of Isaiah 53, the one who would lay, God laid the iniquity of us all, or the sin of us all, on Jesus Christ. And he was telling them, "I am that one who has suffered for the people." And it says in verse 27, "And beginning at Moses," that's the first five books of the Bible, Genesis, Exodus, Leviticus, Numbers, and Deuteronomy, "and all the prophets," that's Isaiah, Jeremiah, etc., all the way to the end of the Old Testament, "he expounded to them in all the scriptures the things concerning himself."

0: The Bible says that Jesus came to his own. And the word there in John 1 is talking about his own people. His own people, his own tribe of people. He came to them, and the Bible says his own generally did not receive him. His own received him not. But it says, but as many as received him, to them he gave the right to become the sons of God, to those who believe on his name. You know, Jesus was not even accepted by his own people as the Messiah, even though he himself said, I am the fulfillment of this prophecy in Isaiah chapter 61. I am this fulfillment of this prophecy in Isaiah 53 and many others. As he said to the people on the road to Emmaus, all of the prophets and all of Moses speak about himself. Jesus said that. So he would have come to a synagogue much like this in Nazareth, where he opened that book of Isaiah. And just thinking about that and being here in a place like this is a little overwhelming to think of the reality of this. This is an actual uncovered synagogue from the time of Christ. The reality and the truth of the Bible is overwhelmingly being verified by all these finds, all these archaeological things, but we know it's true because we know it as the Word of God, and we see it in our lives. You know, I'm thankful today that I'm able to see all these things. I hope one day many of you can, but even if you don't, we can trust in Jesus today. He was God's revelation throughout the Old Testament, and he was the fulfillment of that, as he himself claimed. And you can accept him and receive him and believe on his name today if you'd like.
1: What a great message. I hope it was as enlightening for you as it was for me. Jesus Christ lived as a physical person here on earth 2,000 years ago, and he fulfilled all the prophecies that talked about him in the Bible only for one goal, to save sinners like you and me. He came to this earth and preached the gospel to the people, and finally died on the cross to pay the penalty for our sins. The Bible tells us in Romans 5, verse 8, God demonstrates his own love towards us in this, while we were still sinners, Christ died for us. So, if you want to get free from your sins and have peace with God, come to Jesus Christ with all you have and submit your life to him. Call us on our spiritual helpline, 306-961-2588. We'd love to talk to you.

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George Jones and Tammy Wynette, You and Me Together, and CIFM, Legendary Country and More. It's just past 9:30 Wednesday evening with Carl Thomas. Celebrity birthdays coming up in about 8 minutes. Here is

0: NCIFM legendary country and more. Wynonna Judd wrapping up three in a row with Tell Me Why. Celebrity birthdays for today, September 23rd. Singer Julio Iglesias is 83. Musician Bruce Springsteen is 77. Actress Rosalind Chow from Star Trek Deep Space Nine and also from the TV show MASH is 69. Actor Jason Alexander, George from Seinfeld, is 67. Steel guitarist Don Herron of BR549 is 64. Rapper Lazy Bone of Bone Thugs and Harmony is 52. And singer Eric Michael Estrada of O-Town is 47. Also born on this date back in 1920, actor Mickey Rooney. Born on this date in 1923, actress Margaret Pellegrini from The Wizard of Oz. And born on this date in 1930, singer Ray Charles. NCIFM is proud to be a sponsor of the 37th annual Teddy Bears Picnic at Assiniboine Park on Sunday, September 27th from 9 a.m. to 4 p.m. The event's Teddy Bears Pancake Breakfast by IHOP starts at 9 a.m. This is a free event with fun for the whole family. More info at goodbear.ca.
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4: Pete Smith, and this is Compass Point. Perhaps you're familiar with the parable of the sower. Mark 4 verse 3 says, "Hearken, behold, there went out a sower to sow." And verse 14, "The sower soweth the word." It might be called the parable of the hearers who did not hear. The Son of God is the sower. The seed is the word of God, which, like seed, has life in itself, and given proper conditions, will spring up into life and bear fruit. Note the things that prevent hearing.

They are the wayside, or carelessness and indifference, the stony ground, or the purposeless and unpersevering mind, and thorns, the love of pleasure and other indulgences. Such hearers never really hear. The truth stands no chance. In the first case, the birds

0: Elisipi, featuring Joe Grass, Wolves Don't Live by the Rules, Spirit of Manitoba, and CIFM, Legendary Country, and more. Alabama Can't Keep a Good Man Down, and Johnny Cash, featuring the Tennessee Three, So Doggone Lonesome. We are coming up on 10 o'clock. I'm Carl Thomas. Stick around, more great country music still to come from Jack Ingram, and Tara Oram is coming up right after this on NCIFM.
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Willie Nelson won in a row. The 93-year-old Nelson kicking off the 10 o'clock hour on this Wednesday night. Good evening. I'm Carl Thomas on the way Diamond Rio right after James Otto and CIFM Legendary Country and More.

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Diamond Rio, Norma Jean Riley. Coming up in about 10 minutes, I'm going to let you know what happened on this day in country music. Here's Atlanta, sweet country music, NCIFM legendary country and more.

0: The Stella's perfect NCIFM legendary country and more. Today is September 23rd. It was on this day in country music history back in 1935. Bob Wills and the Texas Playboys made their first recordings in Dallas, Texas, produced by Don Law and Art Satherly of the American Record Corporation. Wills's later recording of Ida Red served as a model for Chuck Berry's decades later version of the same song, Maybelline. In 1952, Hank Williams recorded Kalijah, Your Cheatin' Heart, and Take These Chains From My Heart in what became the musician's last ever recording session. In 1966, Dolly Parton recorded Dumb Blonde. It was released as a single on November 7th, 1966 by Monument Records and was included on Parton's 1967 debut album, Hello, I'm Dolly. The song is notable for being Parton's first song to chart on the Billboard Hot Country Singles chart, peaking at number 24. Parton re-recorded the song with Miranda Lambert in 2018 for the Dumplin' soundtrack album. And in 1982, Jimmy Wakely, actor and country western music vocalist and one of the last singing cowboys, died during the 1930s, 40s, and 50s. He released records, appeared in several B-Western movies, appeared on radio and television, and even had his own series of comic books. His duet singles with Margaret Whiting from 1949 to 1951 produced a string of hits, including 1949's number one hit on the U.S. country charts and pop music charts, Slippin' Around. If you love the classics, join me, Carl Thomas, right here on NCIFM every Saturday from 1 to 3 p.m. for the Classic Country Show. I reflect on some of the great country songs and artists of all time. The Classic Country Show, Saturday afternoons from 1 to 3 right here on NCIFM, legendary country and more. Coming up to 10:25 on the way, music from Aaron Perchett and Jimmy Wayne is coming up next on NCIFM.
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Aaron Pritchett, Drive. Jimmy Wayne, Do You Believe Me Now? A Tennessee judge grants Dolly Parton's estate a temporary restraining order against her nephew. More on that in about 6.5 minutes. Here are the Bellamy Brothers, Cowboy Beat, and CIFM Legendary Country and More.

0: and CIFM Legendary Country and more. Loretta Lynn and Conway Twitty, I Can't Love You Enough. Working 9 to 5, what a way to make a living. Tennessee judge has granted Dolly Parton's estate a temporary restraining order against her nephew, Brian Seaver, and his private security company. The estate alleges Seaver made repeated threats against the business and demanded payment, with court documents citing concerns about his claimed access to weapons and experience with violence. The order bars Seaver and Squadron Augmented Protection Services from entering the estate's property or coming within 305 meters of its employees, lawyers, and business partners.
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I'm a proud union member, and I am a proud member of the Manitoba Métis Nation. On September 30th, we will mark the National Day for Truth and Reconciliation. 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

Lady A, Love Don't Live Here, getting the 11 o'clock hour rolling on this Wednesday night. I'm Carl Tottus on the way Exile, right after George Strait and CIFM, Legendary Country and More.

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0: 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I'm Carl Thomas, on the way. Carolyn Dawn Johnson and Ed Bruce is coming up next on NCIFM.
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Alberta's Carolyn Dawn Johnson, I'd Still Have You, NCIFM, Legendary Country, and more, Ed Bruce, My First Taste of Texas, more than a dozen words long, used in Bermuda and across the Caribbean, receive official nod from the Oxford English Dictionary. More on that in about 8 minutes. Here's Brandon Solomon, Barricade, Spirit of Manitoba, NCIFM.

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Lost Trailers, Holler Back, more than a dozen words long used in Bermuda and across.

0: across the Caribbean have received an official nod from the Oxford English Dictionary. First in line is bimpert, a Bermudian word that describes a stupid or foolish person. Another colorful addition is hornerman, a word used in Trinidad and Tobago to describe an unfaithful man or man having a relationship with someone else's partner. They also added several food terms like sugar cake, peanut punch, and shadish, the Bermudian word for chorizo.
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0: Leah Bell, Breathe, Spirit of Manitoba, and CIFM, Legendary Country, and more. Dwight Yoakam, Please, Please Baby, and Porter Wagoner and Dolly Parton, Poor Folks Town. We are coming up on midnight. I'm Carl Thomas. Coming up at the top of the hour, news from the Canadian press, and then I'll be back on the other side to keep you company right up until 1 a.m. More great country music still to come before the midnight hour, including Montgomery Gentry and Jason McCoy is coming up right after this on NCIFM.
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0: From the National Newsroom of the Canadian Press, I'm John Kennedy. Prime Minister Mark Carney says Canada has examined the possibility that the U.S. military could take action against the country. During an interview with the New York Times published today, Carney didn't provide details about the planning, but said it would have been irresponsible not to examine the possibility that he calls an extreme tail risk. He also discussed plans to reduce Canada's reliance on the Starlink satellite internet service provided by Elon Musk and the possibility of finding alternatives to U.S.-made F-35 fighter jets. Ottawa says it has plans to rename Trump Avenue in the city's Central Park neighborhood, and it's moving forward with that plan. Councillor Riley Brockington says the renaming effort follows requests from people living on the street and others in Ottawa. The street was created as a part of a New York-inspired development that also includes Central Park Drive, Staten Way, and Gramercy Park. There are currently 8 officially recognized places in Canada called Trump, according to the Canadian Geographical Names Database. A Canadian AI pioneer and the heads of 2 major American AI companies have pleaded with the United Nations to set controls and limits on artificial intelligence.
1: Canada's Joshua Bengio urged the UN Security Council not to dismiss warnings about AI as some sort of marketing stunt. He says AI poses 3 main threats.
2: First, catastrophic misuse, for example, by terrorists. Second, power concentration. And third, loss of control of AI.
1: Bengio calls the threat unprecedented, but says there are solutions, like including international agreements on technical options that would make AI safe by design. But the United States continues to reject any effort to regulate the technology. Jason White, The Canadian Press.
0: New Democrat leader David Eby says his party is the clear choice for standing up to U.S. President Donald Trump while criticizing the B.C. Conservatives, saying they would turn the province into America Junior, complete with health care privatization.
3: When we put forward a $5 million campaign, just $5 million, to recruit these health care workers, the Conservatives called it irresponsible. They said it was a colossal waste of money.
0: Eby touted his government's success in recruiting American healthcare workers and said the NDP would triple the funding for the campaign to $15 million. Iran's president has delivered a forceful rejection of U.S. military pressure at the United Nations, while Washington says negotiations with Tehran have not been ruled out. Masoud Pezeshkian accused the United States of attacking Iran without justification, while Secretary of State Marco Rubio says U.S. President Donald Trump remains willing to consider an agreement. The security situation is also affecting shipping, with cargo vessels struck by unidentified projectiles in the Strait of Hormuz, killing 2 people. This is the Canadian Press. In sports, Trey Gibson pitched brilliantly into the 7th inning, and the Baltimore Orioles beat the Toronto Blue Jays 4-2, sweeping a doubleheader and at least temporarily staying alive in the American League playoff race. Davis Schneider hit a 2-run homer for the Blue Jays, who are assured a losing season 1 year after winning the American League pennant. Matthew Liberatore ended an 11-start winless stretch, and Alex Burleson got his Major League best 112th RBI as the St. Louis Cardinals defeated the Pittsburgh Pirates 5-1. Liberatore gave up 1 run and 6 hits in 5 2/3 innings with 6 strikeouts and no walks. He had lost 8 straight decisions, with his previous win coming on July 11th. Seattle Seahawks quarterback

Sam Darnold returned to practice today for the first time since he was injured in the team's season opener. Coach Mike McDonald said Darnold would not take every rep in practice, but he'd be ramped up as the week goes on. He suffered a glute injury on the first series against New England. From the Canadian Press, I'm John Kennedy.

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0: And CIFM, Derek Rattan, She's Like a Song, Mel McDaniel, Louisiana, Saturday Night, and Tom T. Hall kicking off the midnight hour with Faster Horses. I'm Carl Thomas in with you up until 1 on the way, Sugarland, right after Wade Hayes, and CIFM, Legendary Country and More.
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0: 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I'm Carl Thomas. 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

Taylor Swift love story, Kira Isabella, a real good radio. It's Carl Thomas in with you for the next half hour. Still to come, Alabama and William Prince on the way right after Winona Judd. Is it over yet? And CIFM, legendary country and more.

0: And CIFM Alabama, the closer you get. Still to come, Zach Brown Band and Dean Brody on the way right after Johnny Cash. NCIFM, Legendary Country and More.
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0: 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Thank you so much for joining me tonight. 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

and CIFM Legendary Country and More, Zach Brown Band, Chicken Fried, Dean Brody, Little Yellow Blanket. We are coming up on 1 o'clock. I'm Carl Thomas, and that's going to

0: From the National Newsroom of the Canadian Press, I'm John Kennedy. Prime Minister Mark Carney says Canada has examined the possibility that the U.S. military could take action against the country. During an interview with the New York Times published today, Carney didn't provide details about the planning, but said it would have been irresponsible not to examine the possibility that he calls an extreme tail risk. He also discussed plans to reduce Canada's reliance on the Starlink satellite internet service provided by Elon Musk and the possibility of finding alternatives to U.S.-made F-35 fighter jets. A Canadian AI pioneer and the heads of two major AI companies in America have pleaded with the United Nations to set controls on artificial intelligence.
1: Canada's Joshua Bengio urged the UN Security Council not to dismiss warnings about AI as some sort of marketing stunt. He says AI poses three main threats.
2: First, catastrophic misuse, for example, by terrorists. Second, power concentration. And third, loss of control of AI.
1: Bengio calls the threat unprecedented, but says there are solutions, like including international agreements on technical options that would make AI safe by design. But the United States continues to reject any effort to regulate the technology. Jason White, The Canadian Press.
0: UBC political scientist Stuart Prest says the NDP is facing an unanticipated electoral map with the emergence of the newly minted Conservative leader Lorne Dorkson. Prest says the faction of the party that valued Carolyn Findlay to the party's leadership remains, but Dorkson seems to embody a more moderate conservatism. Prest says the timing of the British Columbia election overlaps with a municipal vote, and it didn't have to happen that way.
3: Voters who are looking for reasons to tune things out are looking for reasons to vote against the NDP. It's just another reason. So we will know what the voters think, and the NDP, now that they have asked for the voters' judgment, they should not be surprised once it's rendered.
0: Prest says the election will give a window into the country's conservative movement more broadly, while the NDP is facing a tougher sell on voters than it was anticipating. Statistics Canada says the rate of 1.26 children per woman was virtually unchanged from 2024. Fertility rates have been falling around the world since 2009, and Canada is ranking in the bottom seven among 20 high-income countries. Sociology professor at Western University Kate Choi says if women wait to have their first children, they have less time to have more kids, and the fertility rate declines.
4: For young Canadians, to have the type of environment that can allow them to have the number of children when they want to have children, independent of the barriers that preclude them from having children at the timing that they want.
0: Some of the barriers described are economic uncertainty, housing, unaffordability, and an absence of work-life balance. This is the Canadian Press. In sports, Trey Gibson pitched brilliantly into the seventh inning, and the Baltimore Orioles beat the Toronto Blue Jays 4-2, sweeping a doubleheader and at least temporarily staying alive in the American League playoff race. Davis Schneider hit a two-run homer for the Blue Jays, who are assured a losing season 1 year after winning the American League pennant. Matthew Liberatore ended an 11-start winless stretch, and Alex Burleson got his Major League best 112th RBI as the St. Louis Cardinals defeated the Pittsburgh Pirates 5-1. Liberatore gave up one run and six hits in 5 2/3 innings with six strikeouts and no walks. He had lost eight straight decisions, with his previous win coming on July 11th. Seattle Seahawks quarterback Sam Darnold returned to practice today for the first time since he was injured in the team's season opener. Coach Mike McDonald said Darnold would not take every rep in practice, but he'd be ramped up as the week goes on. He suffered a glute injury on the first series against New England. From the Canadian Press, I'm John Kennedy.

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0: damn curlers out of your hair and go put on a little makeup and get out of that house coat before supper.
1: 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Well, let me tell you something, Conway. Considering everything that I went through today, I look like a movie star.
0: Yeah. Ruth Buzzy.
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1: Oh, they did, huh? Well, what about the ones that's bald?
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0: From the National Newsroom of the Canadian Press, I'm Karen Rebo. Prime Minister Mark Carney has shared that he studied the possibility of U.S.-led military action in Canada. In a New York Times interview published Wednesday, Carney declined to discuss in detail what that examination involved, but suggested it would be irresponsible not to prepare for such risk management, what he called extreme tail risk. U.S. President Donald Trump has repeatedly mused about turning Canada into the 51st state, and while he ruled out using military force to annex Canada in early 2025, he has said he would consider using economic force to get Canada to become part of the states. The Times says Carney disclosed that he and Trump speak frequently, even since trade talks collapsed last month. That's something the PM has said multiple times in recent weeks. Canadian AI pioneer Yoshua Bengio is among a chorus of voices calling for controls on artificial intelligence. Bengio and the CEOs of two major American AI companies told the UN Security Council on Wednesday about the dangers of AI and pleaded for the UN to set controls on the burgeoning technology.
1: Just a day earlier, Secretary General Antonio Guterres said,
2: "Killer robots must have no place in our future."
1: Anthropic CEO Dario Amodei says the concerns are real.
3: "If managed poorly, I even believe that AI could be a risk to humanity as a whole."
1: OpenAI's Sam Altman says AI companies need to be regulated.
4: "They must be shaped through democratic processes and by governments accountable to the people that they serve."
1: Computer scientist Yoshua Bengio says there are three global threats from AI.
5: First, catastrophic misuse, for example, by terrorists. Second, power concentration. And third, loss of control of AI.
1: Bengio says the warnings are not a marketing stunt. For world leaders, one key question about AI is who should control life and death decisions, humans or machines? I'm Ed Donahue.
0: Security officers at the Bank of Canada went on strike in June after talks failed to secure a new collective agreement between the central bank and the union. NDP leader Avi Lewis told a rally in Ottawa Wednesday that the federal government is defying its own labor laws. With such a move at federally regulated workplaces after the head of the central bank admitted to using replacement workers during this ongoing strike.
6: "And won a law against this very practice, which cuts deep against the very right of workers to withdraw their labor in the most extreme circumstances.
7: That's right.
6: And this government and this employer has made it absolutely clear that they are prepared to defy the law of this country."
0: Bank of Canada Governor Tiff Macklem said some exceptions allow replacement workers when necessary to prevent threats to life, health or safety, or to prevent serious damage to property. This is the Canadian Press. In sports, the Toronto Blue Jays' playoff hopes have been snuffed out 1 year after winning the American League pennant and getting to the World Series. The Baltimore Orioles beat the Blue Jays 4-2 in both games of their doubleheader in Baltimore Wednesday. The Jays were actually knocked out of contention for a wild card berth in the first game. The Orioles are at least temporarily still alive in the American League playoff race. The Cleveland Guardians lost to Boston, letting the Red Sox clinch a playoff spot. The White Sox lost to Kansas City, which delays Chicago's chance at a playoff berth. Ben Rice hit his 40th and 41st home runs as the New York Yankees beat the Tampa Bay Rays 9-2. And in the WNBA, the Toronto Tempo are set to play their season finale on the road Thursday night.

against the Connecticut Sun. The Tempo are 11-32 and riding a 7-game losing streak entering the game, having long been eliminated from playoff contention. From the Canadian Press, I'm Karen Rebo.

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0: From the National Newsroom of the Canadian Press, I'm Karen Rebo. A federal judge has temporarily blocked U.S. President Donald Trump's move to ban three news outlets from the White House grounds and said CNN, MS Now, and Politico must have their access restored. The ruling, released well after midnight, is the latest development in an escalating showdown between Trump and media outlets whose coverage he dislikes. Trump announced on Friday he was banning those outlets, assailing what he called fake news. The outlets argued in Wednesday's hearing they were singled out because of the content of their coverage and called the ban a blatant violation of the First Amendment. U.S. District Judge Timothy Kelly ended the hearing without ruling, but early Thursday he issued a temporary restraining order that will be in effect for 14 days. Such orders are typically designed to preserve the status quo pending a closer review of the case by the court. Prime Minister Mark Carney has shared that he studied the possibility of U.S.-led military action in Canada. More from Canadian Press reporter John Kennedy.
1: During an interview with the New York Times, Carney didn't provide details about the planning, but said it would have been irresponsible not to examine the possibility that he calls an extreme tail risk. He also discussed plans to reduce Canada's reliance on the Starlink satellite internet service provided by Elon Musk and the possibility of finding alternatives to U.S.-made F-35 fighter jets.
0: U.S. President Trump has repeatedly mused about turning Canada into the 51st state. The Times says Carney disclosed that he and Trump speak frequently, even since trade talks collapsed last month. A Canadian AI pioneer and the heads of two major American AI companies have pleaded with the United Nations to set controls on artificial intelligence.
2: Canada's Joshua Bengio urged the UN Security Council not to dismiss warnings about AI as some sort of marketing stunt. He says AI poses three main threats.
3: First, catastrophic misuse, for example, by terrorists. Second, power concentration. And third, loss of control of AI.
2: Bengio calls the threat unprecedented, but says there are solutions, like including international agreements on technical options that would make AI safe by design. But the United States continues to reject any effort to regulate the technology. Jason Wide, The Canadian Press.
0: Defense Minister David McGuinty says the military background of the man killed after a shooting Sunday night outside a Belleville, Ontario synagogue is deeply concerning. Sean Ward served with the Canadian Armed Forces from 2017 until 22, and media reports citing anonymous sources say he left the military after refusing a COVID-19 vaccine. Investigators have not released a motive for the shooting at the Sons of Jacob synagogue, which occurred while worshippers were gathering for Yom Kippur. A police officer wounded in the exchange of gunfire outside remains in critical but stable condition. This is the Canadian Press. In sports, 1 year after making it to the World Series, the Toronto Blue Jays will not be making a return to the postseason. Toronto was officially eliminated from the American League wildcard race when they lost the first game of their doubleheader, 4-2, to the Orioles in Baltimore. The Jays lost the second game, too, 4-2, and they're off today as Baltimore's slim playoff hopes remain alive. The Boston Red Sox clinched a wildcard spot with their win over Cleveland. Cleveland still holds the top spot in the AL Central, one game over Chicago after the White Sox lost to KC. In the NFL, the Atlanta Falcons are set to visit the Green Bay Packers in Thursday night football action, and George Gillette Jr., the former majority owner of the NHL's Montreal Canadiens, has died at 87. Gillette bought the Bell Centre and a majority stake in the Canadiens in January 2001 and sold it all to the Molson family in 2009. From the Canadian Press, I'm Karen Rebo.

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0: From the National Newsroom of the Canadian Press, I'm Karen Rebo. A federal judge has temporarily blocked U.S. President Donald Trump's move to ban three news outlets from the White House grounds. The ruling, released well after midnight, is the latest development in an escalating showdown between Trump and media outlets whose coverage he dislikes. Here's ABC's Hannah Battah.
1: A judge has just ordered the Trump administration to reinstate the access for CNN, MS Now, and Politico. In a hearing Wednesday with both sides, he suggested the administration had not made a solid legal case for its ban.
0: The outlets argued in court yesterday they were singled out because of the content of their coverage. They called Friday's ban a blatant violation of the First Amendment. In his order early today, Judge Timothy Kelly said the news outlets had met the legal thresholds to obtain a temporary restraining order in effect for 14 days. He said they were likely to succeed in showing that their passes were revoked without due process. Prime Minister Mark Carney has shared that he studied the possibility of U.S.-led military action in Canada. In a New York Times interview published yesterday, Carney declined to give details but suggested it would be irresponsible not to prepare for risk management, what he called extreme tail risk. U.S. President Donald Trump has repeatedly mused about turning Canada into the 51st state, and while he ruled out early last year using military force to do that, he has said he'd consider using economic force to get Canada to become part of America. A Canadian AI pioneer is among a chorus of voices calling for controls on artificial intelligence. Joshua Bengio joined the CEOs of two major American AI companies.

0: Anthropic and OpenAI, and testifying at a session of the UN Security Council yesterday in New York. The CEOs pleaded for the UN to set controls on the burgeoning technology they're designing in order to prevent AI from getting too powerful to rein in. Anthropic's Dario Amodei said AI could be a risk to humanity. And pressure is mounting on New Brunswick Premier Susan Holt to scrap a proposal to retaliate against American tariffs by preventing U.S. citizens from obtaining provincial hunting and fishing licenses. Canadian Federation of Outfitter Associations Vice Chair Scott Ellis says the industry has thrived despite the trade war, but he says this move would damage the province's economy.
1: I would say they need a sober second look to understand that that kind of tax or ban of tourists is going to hurt, a multi-million, multi-billion dollar industry across New Brunswick as well as across Canada.
0: An association study found that of the $8.9 million spent in New Brunswick by clients of outfitters, $7.3 million came from foreign clients. This is the Canadian Press. In sports, the Toronto Blue Jays' playoff hopes have been snuffed out 1 year after winning the American League pennant and getting to the World Series. The Baltimore Orioles beat the Blue Jays 4-2 in both games of their doubleheader in Baltimore Wednesday. The Jays were actually knocked out of contention for a wild card berth in the first game. The Orioles are at least temporarily still alive in the American League playoff race. The Cleveland Guardians lost to Boston, letting the Red Sox clinch a playoff spot. The White Sox lost to Kansas City, which delays Chicago's chance at a playoff berth. Ben Rice hit his 40th and 41st home runs as the New York Yankees beat the Tampa Bay Rays 9-2. And in the WNBA, the Toronto Tempo are set to play their season finale on the road Thursday night against the Connecticut Sun. The Tempo are 11-32 and riding a 7-game losing streak entering the game, having long been eliminated from playoff contention. From the Canadian Press, I'm Karen Ribeau.

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0: From the National Newsroom of the Canadian Press, I'm Karen Rebo. A federal judge has temporarily blocked U.S. President Donald Trump's move to ban three news outlets from the White House grounds and said CNN, MS Now, and Politico must have their access restored. The ruling, released well after midnight, is the latest development in an escalating showdown between Trump and media outlets whose coverage he dislikes. The outlets argued in court yesterday they were singled out because of the content of their coverage and called Friday's ban a blatant violation of the First Amendment. In his order early today, Judge Timothy Kelly said the news outlets had met the legal thresholds to obtain a temporary restraining order in effect for 14 days. He said they were likely to succeed in showing that their passes were revoked without due process. Prime Minister Mark Carney has shared with an American media outlet that he studied the possibility of U.S.-led military action in Canada. More from Canadian Press reporter John Kennedy.
1: During an interview with the New York Times, Carney didn't provide details about the planning, but said it would have been irresponsible not to examine the possibility that he calls an extreme tail risk. He also discussed plans to reduce Canada's reliance on the Starlink satellite internet service provided by Elon Musk and the possibility of finding alternatives to U.S.-made F-35 fighter jets.
0: The Times report also says Carney disclosed that he and Trump speak frequently, even since trade talks collapsed last month. A new poll suggests Canadians overwhelmingly support Canada becoming an associate member of the European Union. An online poll by Léger, conducted last weekend, suggests 70% of

0: Canadians support the idea of an associate membership with the EU, as the European Commission president suggested she is interested in last week in a speech before the European Parliament. More details on what it all might entail are expected at a Canada-EU summit in Montreal next month. Sovereignty took center stage last night in Montreal as Quebec's five main party leaders faced off in a final debate before voters choose a new government October 5th. Liberal leader Charles Millard presented his party as the only federalist choice, and Quebec Solidaire supported independence. Following the debate, Millard responded to accusations from CAQ leader Christine Frechette that the Liberal Party is Montreal-centered.
1: Well, she's the one who actually lives in Montreal, so that's pretty interesting. First, you know, I want to unite Quebecers. It's been a while since all Quebecers have been united in Quebec, and I think it's about time that we have a government that wants to talk to all communities in Quebec, and that's what we're proposing at the PLQ. I think there's no doubt about that.
0: PQ leader Paul St-Pierre Plamondon again pledged to hold an independence referendum during his first term. Conservative leader Éric Duhem said he would try to stop such a vote. This is the Canadian Press. In sports, 1 year after making it to the World Series, the Toronto Blue Jays will not be making a return to the postseason. Toronto was officially eliminated from the American League wildcard race when they lost the first game of their doubleheader 4-2 to the Orioles in Baltimore. The Jays lost the second game too, 4-2, and they're off today as Baltimore's slim playoff hopes remain alive. The Boston Red Sox clinched a wildcard spot with their win over Cleveland. Cleveland still holds the top spot in the AL Central, one game over Chicago after the White Sox lost to KC. In the NFL, the Atlanta Falcons are set to visit the Green Bay Packers in Thursday night football action, and George Gillette Jr., the former majority owner of the NHL's Montreal Canadiens, has died at 87. Gillette bought the Bell Centre and a majority stake in the Canadiens in January 2001 and sold it all to the Molson family in 2009. From the Canadian Press, I'm Karen Rebo.

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0: From the National Newsroom of the Canadian Press, I'm Karen Rebo. A U.S. federal judge has temporarily blocked President Donald Trump's ban of three news outlets from the White House grounds. The judge ordered early today that CNN, MS Now, and Politico must have their access restored and granted a temporary restraining order on Trump's ban for 14 days. Trump announced Friday he was banning the outlets, assailing what he called fake news. The outlets argued in court yesterday the ban was a blatant First Amendment violation because it singled them out for the content of their coverage. The judge said the government must have clear standards for conduct that would lead to revoking a press pass. Prime Minister Mark Carney has shared with an American media outlet that he studied the possibility of some sort of American-led military action in Canada. Without giving any details, Carney told the New York Times it would be irresponsible not to prepare for what he called extreme tail risk. U.S. President Donald Trump has repeatedly mused about turning Canada into the 51st state. Carney also spoke in the Times interview about Canada's plans to reduce its reliance on Elon Musk's Starlink satellite internet service. A new poll suggests Canadians overwhelmingly support Canada becoming an associate member of the European Union. An online poll by Léger suggests 70% of Canadians support the idea. Most said they would be less likely to support associate membership if it means changing Canadian laws to align with the EU. A Canadian AI pioneer and the heads of two major American AI companies have pleaded with the United Nations to set controls on artificial intelligence.
1: Canada's Joshua Bengio urged the UN Security Council not to dismiss warnings about AI as some sort of marketing stunt. He says AI poses three main threats.
2: First, catastrophic misuse, for example, by terrorists. Second, power concentration. And third, loss of control of AI.
1: Bengio calls the threat unprecedented, but says there are solutions, like including international agreements on technical options that would make AI safe by design. But the United States continues to reject any effort to regulate the technology. Jason White, The Canadian Press.
0: Vietnam's most powerful politician is in Ottawa today for a state visit aimed at deepening trade and diplomatic ties with Canada. Presidents Donald Trump and China's Xi Jinping have a packed agenda for their talks at the White House today and a state dinner tonight. And two men who were switched at birth at a Manitoba hospital more than 70 years ago have each been given $250,000 for the error. Richard Beauvais and Edward Ambrose received a formal apology in 2024 from Premier Wobbe Canoe for the government's failure to protect and care for them. They were sent home from hospital with the wrong families, and the switch wasn't discovered until a few years ago when Beauvais took a DNA test. This is the Canadian Press. In sports, 1 year after making it to the World Series, the Toronto Blue Jays will not be making a return to the postseason. Toronto was officially eliminated from the American League wildcard race when they lost the first game of their doubleheader 4-2 to the Orioles.

0: in Baltimore. The Jays lost the second game, too, 4-2, and they're off today as Baltimore's slim playoff hopes remain alive. The Boston Red Sox clinched a wild card spot with their win over Cleveland. Cleveland still holds the top spot in the AL Central, one game over Chicago after the White Sox lost to KC. In the NFL, the Atlanta Falcons are set to visit the Green Bay Packers in Thursday night football action, and George Gillette Jr., the former majority owner of the NHL's Montreal Canadiens, has died at 87. Gillette bought the Bell Center and a majority stake in the Canadiens in January 2001 and sold it all to the Molson family in 2009. From the Canadian Press, I'm Karen Rebo.
1: Good morning!
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0: It's Jordan and Davey, weekdays from 6 to 10 a.m. on NCIFM. Legendary country and more. It's Legendary.
1: Good morning, Manitoba. We are back.
2: Are we? Are we back, bro? We're so tired.
1: Oh my gosh.
2: What an event yesterday, though, over the last 2 days with the Indigenous Tourism Manitoba Conference. The information that's coming out and the growth in the Manitoba tourism industry. They went from, what, like 18 businesses to like 170? That was crazy.
1: Yeah, I thought it was more than that, but it's insane. It is a fantastic conference. You learn a lot. I even came across people who are not in the tourism business, but they just come for the information and the connections because it's other businesses, business owners that are there so you can connect, and they're hoping to get that network so everything is kind of connected. And even making packages, like if you're going to Churchill, there'll be the flights, the things to do, the places to stay. So,
2: yeah.
1: And they're teaching companies how to set up their website to make it easy so that if you want to go and book something, mm-hmm. like the book where it says book now is right there. So you don't have to look through and scroll through so many things. And then Cody Chomiak,
2: yeah,
1: he did a thing on AI and tourism. And some of the stuff, like I said, I am into AI and I'm fascinated by it. But some of the stuff he was saying kind of just blew my mind.
2: He blew the entire room's mind, I think. Honestly, all of the questions were a point on because we do struggle a lot with AI and where it's going right now. And he broke it down in such an informative way that was so just enlightening and refreshing because, you know, these conversations around AI can be a little...
1: I thought it was quite interesting when he said the future is going to look like this. So we'll have, they call them AI agents. That's what they're called. And so I'll have an AI agent that's doing stuff for me, like making calls to book a hotel room.
2: Meaningful things.
1: So my AI agent will call this hotel, which is also being answered by an AI agent. And then the AI agent said, do you want to continue like this or should we talk? And I think she said gibberish. He said gibberish. And then all of a sudden it was like all these computer noises and they were communicating back and forth. And I was like, that's kind of creepy right there because what are they really saying?
2: Holy moly.
1: So the future is quite interesting. And like you said, AI is not going anywhere. It's just we need to
2: stay on top of it, learn how to navigate.
1: Yeah, learn how to use it properly. And just learn about it. And even as he addressed the water issue and the resources, because, you know, a lot of people concerned and our concerns are the use of the water. But companies are now changing that. They're learning. They're using a coolant, like for a radiator.
2: Yeah.
1: They're using a coolant that's not water-based. So it's like this technology was just dropped on us and they did what they thought at the time was the best thing to do. But as they're learning about AI, they're learning how to use less resources that like our water
2: be
1: and
2: more
1: stuff
2: efficient.
1: Like that. So this way it's important. And so that's a good side of it.
2: Yeah, right. Honestly, it's like everybody's, it takes water. It does take water. And like everything else that needs water,

0: golfing takes water.
1: Washing your car takes water. And I don't think a lot of people take into account that. But that was a really good, very interesting thing he talked about AI. And
0: yeah, there was a lot of interesting conversations happening that day. And you get to connect and meet with a lot of really good people. So big shout outs wow. to the folks and everybody we met yesterday and on Tuesday.
1: If you've ever been to a fun conference, you've probably never been to a fun conference like the ITM conference.
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Just poor people, that's all we were, trying to make a living out of blackland dirt. 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

0: Good morning. 6:30, time to have a look at our southern forecast. Dauphin and the Parkland region clearing this morning. Bit of fog hanging around. 25 is your high. With the humidity, though, feeling like summer, it's 30. Tonight, clear fog patches overnight, low of 8. Blood rain showers ending early this morning, then cloudy, high of 18, mainly cloudy tonight, low of 13. Brandon and the Westman, you've got some clouds, a bit of fog this morning, that'll dissipate. That's going to switch to a mix of sun and cloud a little later on this morning, hitting a daytime high of 24, Humidex making it feel like 29. A few clouds tonight, fog patches overnight, low of 9. And right here in Winnipeg, we've got clouds, we've got 60% chance of showers early this morning. That's going to switch to a mix of sun and cloud late this afternoon. We could possibly get a risk of a thunderstorm early this morning. 21 is our daytime high. Partly cloudy tonight, becoming cloudy late this evening. Fog patches overnight, low of 13. Your northern forecast coming up at 7.
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man knows the best thing that he can do is just look her in the eye and beg for mercy and face the bitter truth.

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1: Good morning, 6:48. Time for a little morning minutia. Well, here's something you won't see on American Idol.
2: Oh.
1: Sand dunes that can actually sing. In
2: what?
1: In certain deserts around the world, certain dunes can produce a deep hum or booming sound when the dry sand slides down the slope. And thousands of grains moving together create a vibration that can get surprisingly loud and heard from far away. Scientists call them booming dunes.
2: Booming dunes?
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2: Are you for real?
1: I'm serious.
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1: It was right. 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
1: Our National Day for Truth and Reconciliation is a time to reconnect with language and culture. Now that's even easier at Brandon University, where it's free for Indigenous students to take any Indigenous language course. What we say matters. How we say it matters even more.
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3: Manitoba Road Report coming at you, 651. There is a hydro outage in Abenoude, Jamaica, St. Mary's, Dunkirk, and St. Vital areas. A lot of intersections are without power. You're going to have to treat those as always stops. If you're in the Isabel Street, Salter Street, and Logan intersection, there is a motor vehicle collision there. You're going to have to keep left to pass if you're in the northbound, southbound area. Lots of rain out there. Give yourself extra stopping time and slow your roll in those school zones.

0: Now this update from the Canadian Press. A dolphin recently moved out of Ontario's Marineland theme park has died at an aquarium in Spain. Oceanographic Valencia says Echo, the blind Black Sea bottlenose dolphin, believed to be 30 years old, died overnight. The heads of two big American artificial intelligence firms and a Canadian computer scientist have pleaded with the United Nations to set controls over the burgeoning technology they're designing in order to save the world. Anthropic's chief executive officer, Dario Amade, said AI could be of risk to humanity, while Canadian AI pioneer Joshua Bengio said the dangers are real. Meanwhile, Australia's Prime Minister Anthony Albanese says he's extremely concerned about OpenAI's security breach of a government website and that the artificial intelligence company took too long to reveal the incident. And an Ontario court will hear more from friends and family members of people who took their own lives using products purchased from Kenneth Law. More than a dozen victim impact statements were presented in a sentencing hearing in a Toronto area court yesterday. From the Canadian Press, I'm Don Mitchell.
1: Hi there, Manitoba. I'm Garth Hilderman. I call out the Mini Loony Pot Bingo every Saturday morning here on NCIFM. 10 o'clock is when that happens. 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
3: No snow in the forecast.
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3: Thompson in the Norman region, heading to the north here. Cloudy, 40% chance of showers late this afternoon with a risk of a thunderstorm. You do have some fog patches this morning. High of 19. Tonight, cloudy, 60% chance of showers this evening and a risk of a thunderstorm. That's going to clear near midnight. Fog patches developing overnight, a low of 7. Heading over to the Pa-Ocean and Flin Flon, mix of sun and cloud, 30% chance of showers this afternoon. That fog will dissipate. Hitting a high of 21 today, partly cloudy tonight, 30% chance of showers early this evening, clearing later on in the evening, fog patches developing overnight with a low of 10. Churchill, mainly cloudy, 30% chance of showers.

0: afternoon. A bit of fog hanging around this morning. 14 is your high. A few showers ending late this evening, then clearing. Risk of a thunderstorm this evening as well. Low of 8 in Island Lake region. You've got a mix, a few showers ending near noon, then cloudy. High of 16. Partly cloudy tonight. Fog patches developing overnight. Low of 12. Southern forecast coming up at 7:30.
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0: NCI, Legendary Country, and more. Orange Shirt Day coming up. Southern
1: so much.
0: Chief. Sorry.
1: Yeah, so much going on.
0: Southern Chiefs organization has their 6th annual Orange Shirt Day Healing Walk and Powwow. It's going to start at the Forks at 9:30 and then head over to the Canada Life Center, and that's where the powwow begins.
1: Always such a big time here in Winnipeg. Everybody comes out in their orange and just fills the streets full of love and drums and smudge.
0: And I know a couple weeks ago, Southern Chiefs actually had orange shirts that were free that you just had to head down to their office. Don't know if they're still available because those go fast.
1: They do. And honestly, they went fast because they were so darn beautiful.
0: They're always nice.
1: And they're always doing other kinds of work too. Like they're always doing different kinds of, I know that they've even given away like candles in the past for different types of things like that. Yeah.
0: And I think last I checked, there was like 30 vendors that will be there as well.

0: Yeah, and they're also really good, too, at covering why September 30th is important. I mean, because there's a lot of people who have allies who don't know what Orange Shirt Day is all about, and so they go on their Facebook page and they start to answer different kinds of questions all related to Orange Shirt Day. So, like, how many kids actually went to, you know, residential school, you know, like, what is Orange Shirt Day? Or if I'm Indigenous, can I take part in Orange Shirt Day? They have all those questions up at their Facebook page that they frequently answer. So we'll see you there, honestly.
1: We will. We will be there. Well, so we'll be wearing orange. You'll be wearing orange.
0: I don't know if we'll really see you because there's what? At least like thousands strong.
1: That's what I like. I, on that day, just to see all the orange shirts and all the different people that show up from all walks of life, all races, and all in solidarity, that just makes my heart smile when I see it. It's just whew, a bit overwhelming at times when you look back, because usually we're in the parade and you look back and you see just a sea of orange ahead of you and a sea of orange behind you.
0: Yeah, and it always goes further than we can see and witness. We'll see you there. Oh, and coming up at 7:15. ASL, Sign Language in First Nations Communities, is going to be looking a little different coming up.

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1: Good morning, 7:14. So ASL is getting an upgrade.
2: Yeah, Manitoba is listening to the feedback from the deaf and hard of hearing Manitobans. They have been saying that there's an absence of ASL in education and interpretation in First Nations communities. And I can see that being very true. And so Manitoba decided to fund some new programming to help them all with this. And it's aimed at Indigenous women through that Mino Oyawak Igwebuk. This is the All Women Doing Well strategy. So what they're going to do here, as we understand it, is that they are going to fund 4 fully funded seats for Indigenous women at the RRC's Polytech's ASL English Interpretation Program over the next 3 years. Now, alongside that, they also talk about a cohort of up to 15 learners that will go in community. So this programming, you know, like, they don't want to deliver a generic program on reserve to help them learn this. So they're actually working with the community themselves to learn how to best service the language and the culture with this ASL in community. So good on Manitoba for, you know, supporting the people and listening to them, and also delivering programming that is unique to the community itself instead of delivering, you know, a generic program.
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0: Hi there, Manitoba. I'm Garth Hilderman. I call out the Mini Loony Pot Bingo every Saturday morning here on NCIFM. 10 o'clock is when that happens. 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
2: 7:32, time for your southern forecast. Dauphin and the Parkland region. You've got some clouds. That's going to clear this morning. So is that fog. High of 25, humidex 30. Clear tonight, fog patches developing overnight, low of 8. Blood vein, you've got showers ending early this morning, then cloudy with a high of 18. Mainly cloudy tonight, 13 is your low. Brandon and the Westman, cloudy, becoming a mix of sun and cloud this morning. Fog patches this morning as well, high of 24. A few clouds tonight, fog patches developing overnight, low of 9. And right here in Winnipeg, we've got some clouds, 60% chance of showers early this morning, as well as a risk of a thunderstorm. That's going to switch to a mix of sun and cloud late this afternoon, hitting a daytime high of 21, humidex 26. Partly cloudy tonight, becoming cloudy late this evening, fog patches overnight, low of 13. Your northern forecast coming up at 8.
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0: much love in his Mississippi heart.
1: Too much love in his Louisiana heart.
0: Hey. There's too much love in his Mississippi heart.
1: Too much love in his Louisiana heart.
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0: is on here, and I thought for sure it has been, it was already in the Hall Toy what? Hall of Fame, but it has been nominated a few times. It just hasn't made it in. On there, a favorite of a lot of folks here.
1: Which is?
0: Bingo.
1: Bingo made it into the Toy Hall of Fame?
0: Yeah, the nominees. Yep. The Playground Slide, Care Bears, Yahtzee, Mahjong, Pokemon, Trading Card Game, and Bop It, Monster High Dolls, Polly Pocket, Mousetrap, and Sorry.
1: Huh.
0: They're going to pick three winners out of all of those, and they will be announced in November. Now, to make the Toy Hall of Fame, the toy has to be iconic, it has to inspire creativity and influence toy design, or have entertained multiple generations. I don't know about Tickle Me Elmo. Maybe that's why he's making fun of people. He's laughing at you. Maybe that's why he didn't make it in the Toy Hall of Fame.
1: He's not, yeah, I feel that. He has to, he's not so relevant these days.
0: Tickle Me Elmo has to be iconic. Right? Like, it wouldn't make it in its heyday.
1: Yeah.
0: It has to be a toy that's iconic. So that's why these are all older type of games.
1: Yeah.
0: Like, Yahtzee has been around for a billion years.
1: For right? real. Bop It. Like,
0: so in there, the Frisbee is in there in the Hall of Fame, Toy Hall of Fame. Hot Wheels, G.I. Joe, Mr. Potato Head.
1: Ah!
0: Those are all in there already.
1: Oh,
0: and there's
1: that
0: makes about
1: sense.
0: 90 toys. Did you have a favorite toy when you grew up?
1: Oh, yeah. I mean, pretty much all of those that you named, but you didn't name Power Rangers toys.
0: Oh.
1: The Zords? I never got them. My friend had them, and I put the Megazord together, and it was the greatest moment of my childhood, and I never lived it again. It is approximately about $400 to get the full set. I've not...
0: Jeez, that's a lot for toys.
1: Well, these are iconic toys. These are...
0: It's a toy. My favorite was my Susie Bake Oven. And I made chocolate chip cookies, and Jackie Munch came over and stepped all over the cookies.
1: Oh.
0: Then I didn't like my oven anymore.
1: Jackie Munch?
0: Yeah, that was her name.
1: Came and ruined your cookies.
0: I put them out and I served them, and she threw them on the floor and stepped on them. I don't know if that's because my cookies were horrible or if she was just horrible.
1: Sounds like a little bit of both. No.
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1: Time for your Manitoba Road Report. A bunch happening here in the city. There was a huge hydro outage in the St. Abenaki Mackinac area, and St. Mary's, Dunkirk, St. Vital intersections are out from hydro. You got to treat those intersections as all way stops. Also, Isabel Street and Salter Street in Logan, the motor vehicle collision has been cleared from there, so all lanes are back open for traffic. Nothing new happening for our highways today. Just make sure you stop for all of the existing construction and slow your roll in those school zones.
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0: legendary country and more, Jerry Saretta. Happy birthday to you, Jerry. Enjoy your day and eat lots of cake.
1: Don't wish that upon him. You don't want to ruin his arms, bro.
0: Fair enough. So we were talking about collectibles. Toys.
1: Collectibles.
0: Anyways, J.D. Francis said they're called collectibles.
1: They are.
0: In his serious tone. I could tell it was serious. Even though it was a message, you could tell he was all serious about it.
1: I'm glad you're learning.
0: Hashtag, still just a toy.
1: Oh! Bro.
0: An expensive toy. Is that better?
1: Bro, you want to be hit harder?
0: This one's going out to Paul Fontaine. It's Kissin' Angel, Good Morning on NCI.

0: Now, this update from the Canadian Press. A dolphin recently moved out of Ontario's Marineland theme park has died at an aquarium in Spain. Oceanographic Valencia says Echo, the blind Black Sea bottlenose dolphin, believed to be 30 years old, died overnight. The heads of two big American artificial intelligence firms and a Canadian computer scientist have pleaded with the United Nations to set controls over the burgeoning technology they're designing in order to save the world. Anthropic's chief executive officer, Dario Amade, said AI could be of risk to humanity, while Canadian AI pioneer Joshua Bengio said the dangers are real. Meanwhile, Australia's Prime Minister Anthony Albanese says he's extremely concerned about OpenAI's security breach of a government website and that the artificial intelligence company took too long to reveal the incident. And an Ontario court will hear more from friends and family members of people who took their own lives using products purchased from Kenneth Law. More than a dozen victim impact statements were presented in a sentencing hearing in a Toronto area court yesterday. From the Canadian Press, I'm Don Mitchell.
1: Hi there, Manitoba. I'm Garth Hilderman. I call out the Mini Loony Pot Bingo every Saturday morning here on NCIFM. 10 o'clock is when that happens. 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
2: The spirit of Manitoba weather.
3: 3 minutes after eight, let's have a look at that northern forecast. Thompson and the Norman region, cloudy, 40% chance of showers late this afternoon with a risk of a thunderstorm. Some fog patches this morning. 19 is your high. Tonight, cloudy. 60% chance of showers this evening with a risk of a thunderstorm. That's going to clear near midnight. Fog patches developing overnight to low of 7. Heading over to the Pa-Ocean and Flin Flon, a mix of sun and cloud. 30% chance of showers late this afternoon. You do have some fog this morning. That'll dissipate. 21 is your high. Partly cloudy tonight. 30% chance of showers early this evening. That's going to clear up later on in the evening. Fog patches developing overnight. Low of 10. Churchill. Cloudy, 30% chance of showers this afternoon. A bit of fog hanging around. 14 is your daytime high. Few clouds tonight. Risk of a thunderstorm this evening, a low of 8. And Island Lake region, a few showers ending near noon, then cloudy with a high of 16. Partly cloudy tonight, fog patches developing overnight, low of 12. Your southern forecast coming up at 8:30.

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0: 9 minutes after eight. Sensei, Legendary Country, and more.
1: Hey, so we seen this yesterday, this shirt. It was actually really nice, wasn't it? The Manitoba Museum partnered up with the Dreamcatcher Promotions to create an orange shirt all for Orange Shirt Day. All proceeds going to go towards the Truth and Reconciliation. Yay!
0: And that's an important thing when you're buying an orange shirt, especially for this, that to make sure that the proceeds go back to an Indigenous company.
1: Oh, that's...
0: Because that's the whole point right here, right?
1: So yeah.
0: A lot of places may have orange shirts, but maybe look to see where they're coming from.
1: Yeah, a lot of places will have those signs say the proceeds will go towards, but if you do not see that sign, I would say stay weary or even ask questions.
0: I was gonna say ask, because maybe they just
1: don't know
0: the sign. Yeah,
1: and that happens, right? There's a lot more organizations moving towards reconciliation now that have ever been. Like, the movement is very powerful, and that was something also we witnessed yesterday with all the non-Indigenous peoples trying to carry forward the message that we belong together in this economy.
0: Yeah, it was quite interesting. A lot of the conversations were interesting, and they did talk about Indigenous versus non-Indigenous and stuff like that, and things that how it should be and how to create those relationships.
1: Mm-hmm.
0: Because sometimes you're working on two different playing fields, right? So how do you find that common ground? So it was quite interesting.
1: Very interesting. So anyway, just be aware of the orange shirts you're buying for Orange Shirt Day. If you want to support, maybe you're going to use one from last year. That's okay, too. It's better to support and buy new, though. More money for our residential school survivors.
0: Let's do the Cree word of the day.
1: Oh, Cree word. Cree word of the day is... Where did I put that darn thing? Why does it look like that?
0: I don't know.
1: What is that even?
0: Taniwa. Hey, got it.
1: That's what it's supposed to be. You got it. Taniwa means where is he or where is she?
0: Taniwa.
1: A spinner out not soon, yes.
0: Where is she with my money?
1: He just knows.
0: I'm learning.
1: Where are they? He took the money. Taniwa. Taniwa is how you spell that.
0: It's up on our Facebook page. We got your brain teaser coming up at 8:15.

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1: 8:15, time for your brain teaser.
2: Missed you guys. Missed this time of the morning specifically. Yeah. Oh, it's brain teaser time, Jordan Knight.
1: Yeah, you ready?
2: We have been missing for 2 days and I haven't wronged anybody. I'm feeling a bit antsy, to be honest. What kind of answer are we going to get today? We'll put a question up on our Facebook page, and you answer away on our Facebook page, and we'll go there if we don't get someone answering correctly on the phone.
1: On the NCI lines, 204-788-1055. 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
2: Okay, Jordan Knight, what do you got for us today?
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6: Good morning. 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

0: In sports, 1 year after making it to the World Series, the Toronto Blue Jays will not be making a return to the postseason. Toronto was officially eliminated from the American League wildcard race when they lost the first game of their doubleheader, 4-2, to the Orioles in Baltimore. The Jays lost the second game, too, 4-2, and they're off today as Baltimore's slim playoff hopes remain alive. The Boston Red Sox clinched a wildcard spot with their win over Cleveland. Cleveland still holds the top spot in the AL Central, one game over Chicago after the White Sox lost to KC. In the NFL, the Atlanta Falcons are set to visit the Green Bay Packers in Thursday night football action, and George Gillette Jr., the former majority owner of the NHL's Montreal Canadiens, has died at 87. Gillette bought the Bell Centre and a majority stake in the Canadiens in January 2001 and sold it all to the Molson family in 2009. From the Canadian Press, I'm Karen Rebo.
1: 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I'm Garth Hilderman. I call out the Mini Loony Pot Bingo every Saturday morning here on NCIFM. 10 o'clock is when that happens. 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
3: Like, do you hate yourself or what?
4: No.
3: Are you punishing yourself?
4: No.
3: We're getting burgers today, and tell them what she just said.
4: So you can put, she said bacon cheeseburgers.
3: Yep.
4: But I want the burger, but no bacon and no cheese.
3: See?
4: It's a good burger. I like just lots of veggies on it.
3: That is a farce. That is treachery. That is...
4: tragic.
3: Tragic.
4: According to you.
3: How do you have a bacon cheeseburger with no bacon and no cheese? That's just a burger.
4: A burger with lots of veggies and pickles. Let's have a look at our southern forecast. I know how much you love pickles, too. Dolphin in the Parkland. Some fog this morning, that'll dissipate. You do have some clouds, that'll clear up. High of 25, humidex 30. Clear tonight, fog patches developing overnight, low of 8. A blood vein, showers ending early this morning, then cloudy with a high of 18. Mainly cloudy tonight, 13 is your low. Brandon and the Westman, you do have some fog this morning. It's going to be cloudy, but that's going to switch to a mix of sun and cloud, hitting a daytime high of 24. Few clouds tonight, fog patches overnight, low of 9. And right here in Winnipeg, we've got some clouds, 60% chance of showers early this morning, becoming a mix of sun and cloud late this afternoon. There is a risk of a thunderstorm early this morning for us here in Winnipeg, hitting a daytime high of 21 with that humidex feeling like 26. Tonight, partly cloudy, becoming cloudy late in the evening. Fog patches overnight, low of 13. Northern forecast coming up at 9.
3: 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Are you on a budget?
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3: 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What? 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
0: Oh my God, you did not just say that.
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0: like that first cup of coffee in the day. Get your morning how you like it. Two amazing hosts with a double-double dose of hilarious. It's Jordan Knight and Davey Gott on NCIFM.
1: Good morning, Jordan. It's Andy.
2: Hello there, Andy. So what do you think 37% of folks don't know how to do?
1: I think it might possibly use chopsticks properly.
2: May, second chance right here. What do you think? 37% of folks don't know how to do this.
1: Thank you.
3: Good morning, Jordan. It's Brad.
2: Hey, Brad. So what's your answer this morning?
3: Well, I'm not going to say what I'm usually saying about Davey.
2: Turkey.
4: Thank you. Appreciate you. What's your answer, buddy?
3: Sorry.
4: Wrong!
2: You barely got that answer out.
3: Sorry, Davey. I didn't say Jordan did.
5: I didn't say again.
4: Oh, my goodness.
2: May, you are determined this morning.
4: Bring it on.
2: 37% of people don't know how to do this. What do you think?
4: Wrong.
2: Bye, girl. She's trying.
4: I love this. No, honestly, a lot of merging into traffic, they've been really good recently. I was like, as if Winnipeg, we all just super merged perfectly.
2: It's kind of fun.
4: It's impressive.
2: Right? It's impressive.
4: When it happens,
2: we're finally
4: really
2: getting the hang of zipper merge. My sister's still not a zipper merge person. She just won't let people in. I'm like,
4: that's nutty.
2: Sis, just let the person in.
4: Oh, my gosh.
2: And she's like, no. They drove to the front thinking that people should let them in. I was like, that's called a zipper merge.
4: Learn how to drive right.
2: I love her. But no, it's hard if you're not used to it, right? If you're not used to zipper merge. But we're a bigger city now, and I don't think we have enough roads for all the traffic. I think like in my area where they're building so many houses and apartments, it's going to be crazy over there.
4: Disraeli, Keniston, all those major ones, Abenugi.
2: So we just need to learn to zipper merge.

0: nice to one another and zipper merge. Learn how to zipper merge.
1: All right, let's go to our Facebook page. 37% of folks don't know how to do this. Sew a button, boil an egg to perfection.
0: Read a map. Who knows how to read a map these days? Who uses a map?
1: My mom.
0: Oh, well, yeah, your mom's up there. Your mom's sweet like that. She knows.
1: She's like, Jordan, look into the sky. That's how you know what direction you're going. I'm like, she's like, what direction is the sun? I was like, in the sky.
0: Oh, your mom.
1: It's up above, mom. She's like, where does it set? Where does it rise? I'm like, oh my gosh.
0: Just tell me.
1: Thank you.
0: Oh my God, as if you said this, Rachel. Top fan, 37% of people don't know how to do this.
1: Changing Davy's diaper. Drive a stick, make bannock, make a meal from scratch. You rendered him speechless.
0: I don't even know how to react to that.
1: It doesn't look like anybody got the correct answer.
0: No. There actually was one.
1: Jackie's kind of close.
0: Yeah.
1: I might actually, let's see the wording.
0: Yeah, make a password or email.
1: I'm going to give it to her.
0: No! What do you mean?
1: It's change a password.
0: Well, that's
1: so
0: not.
1: So that's making a password.
0: That's not. Changing and making are two different things. What are you doing here?
1: Okay, so when you change your password, do you make a password? Because you have to put the words, the letters and numbers together, so you're making a new password.
0: Boy, you got to get all technical. Jacqueline, I guess in Tabascan again, we're going to get your figure. I'm going to paint me happy.
1: We're going to get your picture up on our Facebook. Your certificate. Oh, my gosh.
0: Tomorrow's gonna be a different story. I'm choosing a question.

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1: Manitoba Road Report coming at you. Hydro outage for intersections all along Abenaki, McNaughton, St. Mary's, Dunkirk and St. Vital, and St. Mary and St. Vital. Also, over on Isabel Street and Salter Street and Logan, motor vehicle collision has cleared up from there. Manitoba Highways, Highway 12 and Enola is closed for railway crossing repairs. Also, Highway 465, just east of Highway 262, now closed for some culvert repairs through there as well. Anywhere you come across construction, make sure you slow down, watch for the equipment and persons working, and slow your roll in those school zones.
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8: Hi, I'm Ron Allard, Executive Advisor to the President at UFCW Local 832. I'm a proud union member, and I am a proud member of the Manitoba Métis Nation. 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UFCW Local 832 will continue its commitment to building meaningful relationships in the workplace, our union offices, and our communities to encourage acts of reconciliation.
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0: Now this update from the Canadian Press. Amid repeated musings by U.S. President Donald Trump about turning Canada into the 51st state, Prime Minister Mark Carney admits he studied the potential risk of U.S.-led military action. During a New York Times interview, Carney declined to discuss in detail what was involved, but said it would have been irresponsible not to prepare. Canadians overwhelmingly support Canada becoming an associate member of the European Union. The online poll by Léger, conducted between September 19th and 21st, suggests 70% of Canadians support the idea. Elsewhere, Green Party leader Elizabeth May expressed her outrage yesterday to reporters in the House of Commons over the Liberals' new Bill C-39, May saying she was shocked and voiced concerns about the bill's potential impact on endangered species. And officials with an aquarium in Spain say a dolphin recently shipped to their park from Niagara Falls Marineland died overnight. In a statement, Oceanographic Valencia said the blind Black Sea bottlenose dolphin experienced difficulty swallowing and respiratory problems. From the Canadian Press, I'm Don Mitchell.
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3: Good morning. 1 minute after nine. Time for your northern forecast. Thompson in the Norman region, cloudy, 40% chance of showers late this afternoon with a risk of a thunderstorm. There are some fog patches this morning. 19 is your high. Tonight, cloudy, 60% chance of showers this evening with a risk of a thunderstorm. That's going to clear near midnight. Fog patches developing overnight, a low of 7. Heading over to the Paw Oceana and Flin Flon, you've got a mix of sun and cloud. 30% chance of showers this afternoon. Fog patches this morning. 21 is your high. Partly cloudy tonight, 30% chance of showers early this evening. That's all going to clear up. You do have some fog patches developing overnight, low of 10. And Churchill, mainly cloudy, 30% chance of showers this afternoon. A bit of fog hanging around. 14 is your daytime high. A few showers ending late this evening, then clearing with a risk of a thunderstorm this evening, low of 8. And Island Lake region, showers ending near noon, then cloudy with a high of 16. Partly cloudy tonight, fog patches developing overnight, a low of 12. Southern forecast coming up at 9:30.
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0: One year after making it to the World Series, the Toronto Blue Jays will not be making a return to the postseason. Toronto was officially eliminated from the American League wildcard race when they lost the first game of their doubleheader, 4-2, to the Orioles in Baltimore. The Jays lost the second game, too, 4-2, and they're off today as Baltimore's slim playoff hopes remain alive. The Boston Red Sox clinched a wildcard spot with their win over Cleveland. Cleveland still holds the top spot in the AL Central, one game over Chicago after the White Sox lost to KC. In the NFL, the Atlanta Falcons are set to visit the Green Bay Packers in Thursday night football action, and George Gillette Jr., the former majority owner of the NHL's Montreal Canadiens, has died at 87. Gillette bought the Bell Centre and a majority stake in the Canadiens in January 2001 and sold it all to the Molson family in 2009. From the Canadian Press, I'm Karen Rebo.
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3: 9:32. Time for your southern forecast.
4: You gestured so funny right now.
3: Did you understand?
4: Yeah, put a paper in front of your face or what? Is that what you're saying?
3: Dolphin in the parkland. Some fog this morning. That's going to clear. High of 25. Clear tonight, fog patches overnight, low of 8. Blood rain showers ending early this morning, then cloudy. 18 is your high. Tonight, mainly cloudy with a low of 13. Heading over to Brandon and the Westman. You've got some clouds, a bit of fog as well. That's going to switch to a mix of sun and cloud. 24 is your daytime high. Few clouds tonight, fog patches overnight, low of 9. And right here in Winnipeg, we've got some clouds. 60% chance of showers early this morning with a risk of a thunderstorm this morning as well. That's going to switch to a mix of sun and cloud late this afternoon. High of 21. Partly cloudy tonight, becoming cloudy late this evening. Fog patches overnight. Low of 13. Northern forecast coming up at 10. 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
1: NCI, Legendary Country and More, 9:37. Naomi Kay filling in for Garth Hilderman today, and she's getting Stella Standing Bear in the studio. She's going to come in and chat with Naomi Kay. How exciting.
2: Oh my God, this is so cool.
1: She is such a powerhouse, this woman right here.
2: For real, honestly, she hit the charts running and just got even that remix of Paul Wall.
1: Yeah, that was when it was like, boom, things blew up, right? So she's going to be in with Naomi Kay coming up after 10 o'clock. Also, tomorrow.
2: Oh, my God. Oh, my God.
1: It's Dolly Parton Day.
2: Oh, my God.
1: Because it's September 25, so 9-2-5.
2: Yeah.
1: So we're going to be playing Dolly songs all day long, and we're going to do a call out tomorrow if you have a favorite Dolly song as well. Mm-hmm. We're going to post it up on our Facebook page, and throughout the morning, we're going to hopefully get to all your favorite Dolly Parton songs as well.
2: Do you have a favorite Dolly song?
1: You know.
2: 9-to-5.
1: Jolene.
2: Oh, yours is Jolene?
1: Yes.
2: Aw. Quote of Many Colors for me.
1: That's a good one, too.
2: It just reminds you of Kookums and Grandmas and stuff. She is the queen. Deserves her own day.
1: It is, yeah.
2: International Dolly Day.
1: It is Dolly Day tomorrow. So wear pink, do your hair big, and let's have a good day.
2: Can I?
1: You too, Davey.
2: Bro, do you got a blonde wing I can borrow?
1: I have a pink shirt. I don't have a blonde wig.
2: Well, I know what we're doing today.

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1: Time for your Manitoba Road Report. Eastbound, westbound Chancellor Matheson is going to see a closure. Not quite yet, but coming up on the 26th, all eastbound lanes are going to be will be open for rush hour. Though there will be Matheson between RH Way to University Crescent will be closed on the 26th. Also, looking at the 26th as well, Abenuji Mackinaw going to be closed for street construction at the Pembina Highway ramp. Also, northbound University is seeing a closure this morning. Northbound University Crescent must use the eastbound Abenuji Mackinaw exit ramp on the 27th. Highway will not be available that time. Still that hydro outage for Abenuji Mackinaw and St. Mary's, Dunkirk and St. Vital, and St. Mary's and St. Vital. For our Manitoba highways, Highway 12 at Enola is closed for some railway crossing repairs, as well as Highway 465 just east of Highway 262 closed for some culvert repairs. There is a detour in effect that is south of Minnedosa. No matter where you are, adjust your speed to the roadway conditions and slow your roll in those school zones.
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0: Now this update from the Canadian Press. Prime Minister Mark Carney says he studied the risk of U.S.-led military action in a recent New York Times interview. Carney didn't reveal what the examination entailed, only that it was connected to U.S. President Donald Trump's repeated musings about turning Canada into the 51st state. The leader of the Quebec Party advocating nationalism reiterated his promise to hold a referendum in its first term if elected. During the final debate of the provincial election campaign last night, Paul St. Pierre Plamondon added that it wouldn't be before U.S. President Donald Trump leaves office. Several friends and family members of people who took their own lives said Kenneth Law preyed on people who were at their most vulnerable. More than a dozen victim impact statements were presented in court yesterday. An Ontario court is set to hear more today on day two of Law's sentencing hearing. And U.S. President Donald Trump and China's leader Xi Jinping are expected to tackle trade irritants, artificial intelligence safeguards, and the war in Iran in a meeting at the White House today. From the Canadian Press, I'm Don Mitchell.
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3: 10:03 on your Thursday. I hope it's an excellent one. We are taking a look at that northern weather forecast for Thompson. We're going to see some cloudy skies, 40% chance of showers late this afternoon, and a risk of thunderstorm. Wind is going to be west 20 kilometers an hour with a high of 19. This evening, cloudy, 60% chance of showers and a risk of thunderstorm with a low of 7. Some fog patches developing overnight. In the Paw, a mix of sun and cloud, 30% chance of showers late this afternoon, and wind becoming northwest 20 kilometers an hour, high of 21. Humidex making it feel like 25 tonight. Partly cloudy, 30% chance of showers and some fog patches developing. Wind northwest 20, becoming light later on. In Flin Flon, a mix of sun and cloud, 30% chance of showers and winds becoming 20 kilometers an hour from the northwest this afternoon. High of 21. Humidex making it feel like 25 tonight. Partly cloudy, 30% chance of showers and fog patches developing with a low of 10. For Churchill, you're going to see mainly cloudy skies, 30% chance of showers and winds southeast 30 kilometers an hour with a high of 14. This evening, a few showers ending and a risk of thunderstorm. Wind is going to be south 20, becoming west 30 overnight. And in Island Lake, we're going to see a few showers ending near noon and then cloudy skies with a high of 16. Tonight, partly cloudy and some fog patches developing overnight with a low of 12. That'll do it for your northern weather forecast. Southern weather coming up at the bottom of the hour.
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0: NCI, Legendary Country, and of course, so much more. I forgot to mention our Northern Weather sponsor, of course, sponsored by Summer Park Days, Flying Squirrel Trampoline Park Days, that is. 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Well, my name is Naomi Kay. I am covering for Garth today. That might be why you think Garth's voice sounds extremely weird. If you hear some interesting noise behind me, we're having some construction done. It's so much fun. And of course, it's going to be very interesting for today's show. We got a lot of things coming up here on NCI, including a very special guest. I cannot wait for that. But for now, we have got Eddie Raven right here on NCI.
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country and more. I'm laughing because Davey is a great dancer. Just excellent. It's hilarious. It is 10:12 on your Thursday. 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Well, we do have a special guest coming in a little bit. We've also got some stories to tell you about. And of course, Garth always tells a groaner, so I'm going to have to find a groaner for you specifically. It's going to be interesting trying to find that. First, though, here's Conway Twitty. I don't know a thing about love. Me either.

0: 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And guess what? 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

0: NCI. That's Little Texas with God Blessed Texas. Interesting. I want to let you know that NCIFM is proud to be a sponsor of the 37th annual Teddy Bears Picnic at the Assiniboine Park on Sunday, September 27th. That is coming up this Sunday. It's going to be from 9 a.m. to 4 p.m. and the event's Teddy Bears Pancake Breakfast by IHOP is going to start at 9, so make sure you catch that. This is a free event with fun for the whole family, so make sure you take your little ones on down there. There's going to be a lot of things to do, including the Dr. Good Bear Clinic put on by frontline staff from the HSC Children's Hospital, where your kids' very best friends can go be triaged and go through a variety of medical tests and treatments, including MRIs, x-rays, and casting. And of course, the I Want to Be a Scientist tent put on by the Children's Hospital Research Institute of Manitoba. More information can be found at goodbear.ca. Well, coming up, we have got a very special guest, and in fact, she's lining up to come in right now. So let's hear this one from Stella Standing Bear.
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0: NCI, Legendary Country, and of course so much more. That was Stella Standing Bear with Paradise. And you know what? She is live here in the studio right now. Hi, how are you?
1: Hi, I'm great.
0: Awesome. I'm good. I'm very excited to be chatting with you and want to welcome you into NCI. Let me start off by asking, for some of our listeners who may not know you that well, how did you get your start?

0: in music?
1: This is something I wanted to do at a very young age. Okay. I would say like at two, like I would freestyle rap with my uncle and his friends before I could even speak. That's why the story from my mom, she would tell me. But I started writing poetry in like fourth grade in a composition book, too shy to show anybody. And then I found the courage to show a family friend that actually taught me how to write rap bars. So yeah, I've been doing this. I've been wanting to do this since a very young age, and it's always been my plan A, B, and C, and I just stayed consistent and persistent and never gave up and never will give up.
0: Amazing. That is an excellent message, honestly, for everybody. So self-taught, where do you find inspiration for your songs? Because you also write a lot of your songs.
1: Yeah. Inspiration, just life. You know, it could be anything, movies, other songs, just life in general, like experiences and a lot of inspiration to pull from.
0: Amazing. Now, you've been described as, quote, shattering stereotypes about Native American sound. How does that make you feel, that statement? It's a big statement.
1: I'm still processing a lot of things.
0: Yeah, okay. That's good.
1: But I'm just being myself. You know, just being myself and representing our people in a good way and moving in a good way.
0: Perfect. Now, you're currently doing your Off the Res tour. How many shows have you done so far, and how's it been?
1: Oh, wow. I can't even really say how. I can guess around how many shows.
0: That works.
1: Maybe like 25 or 26 on the actual tour.
0: Okay.
1: Yeah, cool. We've been going since March.
0: Oh, wow.
1: Yeah,
0: okay.
1: We split it up into different legs, and then, of course, doing community shows off of the tour.
0: Okay. Mm-hmm. So what do you do in your downtime to, like, chill?
1: Rot.
0: Okay. I'm kind of the same, so I get that.
1: Just rot. Just, like, binge watch. All like get up to date on all my shows and movies, etc., and just like lay there and just rot for a little bit and not do anything and not think about anything and just be.
0: Yeah.
1: Hikes, massages, like just like wind down and like exist for a little bit.
0: Okay, cool. So we heard Paradise just a minute ago, and in a little bit we're gonna hear Now, how did the remix with Paul Wall come about?
1: Yeah, Paul Wall's a legend. I grew up listening to him. My mom put me onto his music at a young age. So it's like a full circle moment for me. I went viral on Skoden. Mm-hmm. A lot of people seen it that were Native and non-Native. So I had a lot of like A-list artists tap in with me. And like Paul Wall was one of them. He left a comment on the video. So that seed was planted there. I started working with DJ Noble to help amplify the reach of my music through radio. Mm-hmm. And he has a great relationship with the Houston scene and Paul. And so he's like, hey, what do you think about sending an open verse to Paul Wall? I was like, okay, yeah, why not? Let's see what happens. He already knows who I am. And he sent back the verse the next day.
0: Amazing.
2: Wow.
0: how did that feel, just knowing that he heard it and he sent that back?
1: It was cool to see, like, somebody, you know, I watched growing up, see me growing up and, like, recognize me as, like, an artist as well. Mm-hmm. He's very wholesome and down to earth, you know, did the music video, let me know that Billboard was huge, that, you know, it was something that I could have done without him. Mm-hmm. Gave me my flowers, so I really appreciate the mutual respect.
0: Cool. Let's talk really quickly just about the show that's happening tonight at the Handsome Daughter, right?
1: Yes.
0: Yeah?
1: I'm super excited.
0: What can people expect? Is it going to be like just party, or is it a little bit of this, a little bit of that?
1: Different vibes for sure. We have Kenzie Love as local support opening up. We have Natasha Fisher as the support for the whole tour. She's more like alternative. And then, of course, I have a little bit of different genres like pop, R&B, rap. So different vibes, a mix of different genres and just indigenous woman representation in those spaces. Like Handsome Daughter, you know, a venue.
0: Yeah.
1: We're just putting on.
0: Heck yeah.
1: Putting on for the indigenous baddies out there.
0: Of course. Awesome. So like you said, the Handsome Daughter tonight, you said off air to me that starts at 7, right?
1: Yes.
0: Awesome.

0: 7. Doors open at 7.
1: Cool. Where can people get tickets?
0: You can get them at the door or on my website, stellastandybear.com/off-the-res-tour.
1: Cool. Is there anything else that you want to mention before I let you go?
0: Come out. Let's have a great time tonight. I'm super excited to be here. This is my first tour ever. Come out and support. Invite your friends, family. I have new music coming out soon, so stay tuned. And thank you for all the love and support. As an independent artist, I'm powered by the people, so I appreciate each and every one of you.
1: Heck,
0: we'll
1: yeah.
0: We'll be live. Thank you.
1: Oh, my gosh. Stella Standing Bear live right here on NCI. We're going to do this really quickly. Thank you for being here. And, of course, here is the remix of
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0: come one. 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That could be going to you. 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
3: 10:41, taking a little look at that southern weather forecast for Dauphin. You're going to see some clearing skies this afternoon. High of 25, Humidex though, going to make it feel like 30. Summer's not done yet. Tonight, we're going to see clear skies in Dauphin with fog patches developing and a low of 8. In Bloodvane, cloudy skies, 30% chance of drizzle near noon and then becoming a mix of sun and cloud later on. High of 18. And then tonight, mainly cloudy with a low of 13. For Brandon, clearing skies, a high of 24. Humidex going to make it feel like 29. Overnight, a few clouds with some fog patches and a low of 9. And in the city of Winnipeg, mainly cloudy skies, 30% chance of drizzle with winds south 20 becoming light early this afternoon. High of 21. Humidex going to make it feel like 26. Overnight, partly cloudy, becoming definitely cloudy later this evening. Fog patches developing and a low of 13. That'll do it for your southern weather forecast. Your road report coming up in just a couple minutes.
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1: 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Well, we are taking a look out on the highways, and there are a couple areas to be aware of, just so you know. We are seeing that Highway 280 is under construction, both directions near Long Spruce Generating Station, so please meet... be aware of that, I should say. 3.7 meters is the width restriction there, and there will be flag persons in attendance. Also, Highway 465 is under construction, both directions, 0.3 kilometers east of Highway 262. So all lanes are closed there, so please try and avoid that if you can. Highway 12 is under construction as well, both directions at Station Street. All lanes are closed, so avoid that. There is some detour information over on Manitoba511.ca, so check that out. And if you're curious about any of the other highways, you can check out Manitoba511.ca as well. In the city of Winnipeg, there are going to be some road closures ahead this weekend, but that is for the 26th and 27th, so we'll avoid those for now. There is still a hydro outage, as far as we know, at Abineau, Jamikana, and St. Mary's, along with Dunkirk and St. Vital, and St. Mary's and St. Vital, so please try and avoid those areas if you can. If you have to go through them, please treat those as an all-way stop if there are no lights. That'll do it for your Manitoba Road Report. We have got some great music coming up for you, as always, here on NCI. So here we go.
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0: NCI, Legendary Country, and more. It is 10:54, and I read a little bit of an article that I think is very interesting. Now, Billboard Hot 100, you may know that. They keep track of all the very hot songs that are going on these days, and they have records. Now, Choosin' Texas is a wonderful song by Ella Langley, and it has broken a record, a very long time held record. In fact, it holds the record now for the longest reign on the top of the Billboard Hot 100. Ella Langley has spent 23 weeks at number one with that track, and she surpasses the previous record holder, Mariah Carey, with that song that everybody knows and everybody eventually hears at some point or another during the holiday season, All I Want for Christmas Is You. So congratulations to Ella Langley. We're actually going to hear Choosin' Texas, well, right now.
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0: Now this update from the Canadian Press. Prime Minister Mark Carney says contemplating the potential for U.S.-led military action in Canada was his responsibility as leader. In a lengthy New York Times article published yesterday, Carney explained it as, quote, just risk management. Vietnam's leader is in Ottawa today to deepen trade and diplomatic ties. President Tô Lam serves as the Communist Party General Secretary, making him more powerful than his country's prime minister. A Canadian artificial intelligence pioneer insists the general-purpose technology presents real and imminent dangers to the world. Yoshua Bengio told the UN Security Council yesterday that it could potentially be a threat that doesn't respect the borders society defends. And Australia's Prime Minister shared his concerns over AI today at the UN following OpenAI's breach of an Australian Health Department website. Anthony Albanese says he believes the company took too long to reveal the incident. From the Canadian Press, I'm Don Mitchell.
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0: 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Well, we are taking a look at Thompson. We're going to see some cloudy skies for you there. 40% chance of showers late this afternoon with a risk of thunderstorm. Winds west 20 kilometers this afternoon and a high of 19. This evening, cloudy skies, 60% chance of showers and a risk of thunderstorm with clearing skies near midnight, but fog patches developing overnight and a low of 7. In the Palm, mix of sun and cloud, 30% chance of showers late this afternoon, wind becoming northwest 20 kilometers an hour and a high of 21. Humidex is going to make it feel like 25. Overnight, partly cloudy, 30% chance of showers early this evening and then clearing with some fog patches and a low of 10. Flin Flon, a mix of sun and cloud, 30% chance of showers, high of 21, humidex of 25. Tonight, partly cloudy, 30% chance of showers and clearing skies with a low of 10. Churchill, you're going to see mainly cloudy skies, 30% chance of showers, wind southeast 30 kilometers an hour with a high of 14. Tonight, a low of 8 with a few showers ending later this evening and a risk of a thunderstorm. Like I said, low of 8. In Island Lake, you're going to see a few showers ending near noon and then cloudy skies with a high of 16. Tonight, partly cloudy, fog patches developing overnight and a low of 12. That does it for your northern weather forecast. Southern weather coming up at the bottom of the hour.
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0: 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Well, today is September 24th, and as you might know, tomorrow is September 25th. 9-2-5. That means that a lot of people are going to be celebrating once again the unfortunately late Dolly Parton on that day, including us here at NCI. We're going to have lots of Dolly Parton for you right here on your favorite station. So don't miss that. That is going to be all day long tomorrow, September 25th.
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Neil McCoy, no doubt about it. It is 11:26. We are coming up at the bottom of the hour. We're going to have our southern weather forecast. But I wanted to tell you about this this story, this thing that came up. And I got to be honest, the first time I saw it came up on my TikTok feed. Yeah, I am I'm on TikTok and I just kind of like things and see what's going on. But a Winnipeg pizzeria employee is getting a very big payday. Now, this video came across my feed, the Krusty Krab Pizza. Posted a video in which they said their employee, who is an 18-year-old by the name of Andre, would get $1 for every comment that they got on that post. They said that they, quote, expected maybe 100 or 200, but no. That has gone viral. The owner had to put a cap on it when it hit 10,000 comments, and it's still going. You can find it on TikTok. And the owner has said he is going to keep his word. So that 18-year-old is apparently going to be saving up for his dream car. $10,000 towards his dream car. Wow. That is just astounding to me. So check that out. Once again, that is the Krusty Krab Pizza. Coming up, we're going to have your weather, but first, here's a Blue Rodeo.

0: 11:32, time to take a look at that southern weather forecast in Dauphin. You're going to see some clearing this afternoon, and a high of 25. Humidex making it feel like 30. Wow, that's nice. Tonight, clear skies, fog patches, and a low of 8. In Bloodvane, cloudy skies, 30% chance of some drizzle, becoming a mix of sun and cloud later this afternoon with a high of 18. Tonight, mainly cloudy and a low of 13. Brandon, you are going to see some clearing skies and a high of 24. This evening, a few clouds and some fog patches developing overnight with a low of 9. And in Winnipeg, mainly cloudy skies, a 30% chance of drizzle near noon. We're going to see a high of 20. There. And then this evening, partly cloudy, becoming cloudier late this evening with fog patches developing and a low of 13. That does it for your southern weather forecast. Road report coming up in a few minutes.
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0: NCI, Legendary Country and More. That, of course, the legendary Reba McEntire. Why haven't I heard from you? 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And your host, Jeff Woods, is going to be counting down the top 40 hottest songs from Indigenous artists around the world. 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

0: Josh Turner. Time is love right here on NCI. On Saturday, 10 a.m., as you know, bingo happens every single Saturday right here on NCI. 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Or, of course, check out that website for a list of sellers throughout the province of Manitoba. You're going to want to join us because for this coming Saturday, September 26th, our Diamond Mini Loony Jackpot is currently sitting at $202,822. That could be yours with a $3 bingo ticket. Now, of course, we also have a Diamond Consolation Prize on that game of $3,000. Then, of course, we don't just play one game of bingo, we play two. The blackout game is played immediately after, and the prize there is $2,100 if you can fill your card in 51 numbers or less. And then, of course, the blackout consolation prize of $1,500, which has to be awarded to somebody. That somebody could be you. Grab those bingo cards. Join us every single Saturday for Mini Loony Pot Bingo right here on NCI FM. Our bingo license is BI625.
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1: 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We are seeing a couple areas that you're going to need to watch out for. This one got sent to us not long ago. Highway 75 in Morris to Highway 23 is now closed. This closure is due to an over-dimensional load which needs to be moved throughout the city. So please avoid that area while it is happening. We are also seeing that Highway 254, there is some flooding over there. So both directions from Grande Clairière to Junction 541, all lanes are closed there. There are some rough sections and it is soft and muddy. That is open to local traffic only. In the city of Winnipeg,

We are seeing that there are some things to be aware of, especially in the St. Vitale area. 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

0: Now, this update from the Canadian Press. A new report is pointing to institutional failure and dismissed warnings from mothers in the deaths of 8 children across Canada. An analysis from the National Association of Women and the Law and law professors at the University of Sherbrooke says there were significant warning signs before each death. A number of employer groups say they are encouraged by Ottawa's labor law changes, but some are calling for bigger steps. Some unions are decrying the measure in Bill C-39 as an attack on workers' rights. A New York Times article has confirmed Prime Minister Mark Carney has been speaking frequently with U.S. President Donald Trump even after trade talks collapsed. It's something the Prime Minister has said multiple times in recent weeks, including at a news conference with Ukrainian President Volodymyr Zelensky. And a dolphin shipped away from an Ontario theme park has died in Spain. Blind Black Sea bottlenose dolphin Echo is the 5th animal to have died since the now-closed Marineland in Niagara Falls shipped out animals to other parks this summer. From the Canadian Press, I'm Don Mitchell.
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2: 12:02, taking a look at that northern forecast. We are seeing for Thompson, you're going to see some cloudy skies and a 40% chance of showers with a risk of thunderstorm. High of 19 for today. Tonight, cloudy and a low of 7. In the Paw, mix of sun and cloud, 30% chance of showers with winds becoming northwest 20 kilometers an hour. A high of 21 and a humidex of 25. And then into this evening, we are going to see partly cloudy skies and a low of 10. In Flin Flon, mainly cloudy, 30% chance of showers, risk of thunderstorm as well. High of 21, humidex making it feel like 25. Overnight, mainly cloudy, 30% chance of showers and a low of 10. In Churchill, mainly cloudy, 30% chance of showers, high of 14. This evening, a few showers ending and a risk of thunderstorm as well with a low of 8. In Island Lake, a few showers ending near noon, high of 16. This evening, partly cloudy with fog patches developing and a low of 12. That does it for your northern weather forecast. Your southern weather coming up at the bottom of the hour, but I do need to let you know that our Fiddle Tune at Noon is brought to you by South Beach Casino and Resort's Thanksgiving Turkey Shoot Prize Wheel. 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

0: Victor Jean Dupois with My Métis Fiddle. 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Well, coming up, we are going to talk about something that is coming to the city of Winnipeg. Very popular indeed. That's all right here on NCI. 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

0: NCI, Legendary Country, and more. Barbara Mandrell. I was country when country wasn't cool. Whew, that's a statement. It is Thursday. It is September 24th, and that means that there are some national days to celebrate. Today is apparently National Cherries Jubilee Day. That sounds delicious. I have never had that, but I gotta try it. Today is also Lash Stylist Day, so if you have a lash stylist, go give them a thanks. National Day of Arts in Care Homes, which is, of course, very important, and National Punctuation Day. Congratulations to all of those national days. Today, in the office of NCI, we are also celebrating birthdays, and so I am watching all of my coworkers get their burgers, and I am jealous, and I'm gonna go get mine. So, see ya!
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32 pretty much. Time to take a look at that southern weather forecast for Dauphin. You are going to see clearing skies this afternoon. Fog patches should be gone. High of 25 and a humidex of 30 tonight. Clear with fog patches and a low of 8. In Bloodvane, cloudy skies, 30% chance of drizzle near noon and a mix of sun and cloud later on with a high of 18. Tonight, mainly cloudy and a low of 13. In Brandon, you're going to see clearing skies with a high of 24, humidex of 29. This evening, a few clouds with some fog patches and a low of 9. And in the city of Winnipeg, you're going to see mainly cloudy skies, 30% chance of drizzle and some winds south 20, becoming light early this afternoon. High of 21, humidex making it feel like 26. Overnight, partly cloudy, becoming late later on with fog patches and a low of 13. That'll do it for your southern weather forecast. A road report coming up at 10-2.

0: 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Shania Twain, she's not just a pretty face. Well, I have got a little bit of a bad joke to tell you, and I'm going to tell it to you right now. What kind of pants did the supernatural investigator wear? What kind of pants did the supernatural investigator wear? What do you think? Just a pair of normal jeans. I'm gonna go.
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1: 1248, and we are taking a look at those roads out in the province of Manitoba. We got a transmission. Highway 254 from Road 29 North to Road 34 North is now closed to local traffic. That is due to soft and muddy road conditions. Additionally, Highway 75 in Morris to Highway 23 is still closed as far as we are aware. That closure due to an over-dimensional load which needs to be moved throughout the city. We are also still seeing that issue, I believe, down in St. Vitale here in the city of Winnipeg. Peg Hydro outage, Abenoja, Mykonos, and St. Mary's, Dunkirk and St. Vitale, and St. Mary's and St. Vitale. 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If you're seeing something that I have missed, you can always give me a call here in the station, 204-788-1055, or toll free, 1-877-624-8255. That'll do it for your road report.
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1: 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It is 1251. My name's Naomi Kay, and I have to take off. Jerry's going to be in, taking you home on the Drive Home Show. I will be back tomorrow. I'm going to be covering for Garth once again, but he will be back on Saturday for your bingo, so don't miss that. Until I talk to you again, I'm going to say stay safe, drink your water, be kind. Catch you again very soon. Bye.
0: Garth Hilderman on NCIFM.

0: Now this update from the Canadian Press. A new poll suggests that a large number of Canadians support the government's plan to put private operators in charge of the largest airports. However, more than a quarter recently surveyed in a Léger poll say they aren't sure about it. Vietnam's most powerful politician is in Ottawa today for a state visit aimed at deepening trade and diplomatic ties. Vietnamese President Tô Lam's visit with Prime Minister Mark Carney could involve talks around sensitive sectors like critical minerals and Canadian energy exports. The police chief in an Eastern Ontario community shattered by a recent synagogue shooting is expected to give another update on the investigation today. Authorities in Belleville have released few details about the suspect, whom the Canadian Armed Forces identified as a former soldier. And Toronto Raptors GM Bobby Webster said today he wasn't sweating whether their deal for forward Kawhi Leonard would go through or not. Acquired from the Los Angeles Clippers in June, the deal became complicated when the NBA investigated Leonard and the Clippers for suspected salary cap circumvention. From the Canadian Press, I'm Dom Mitchell. The spirit of Manitoba
1: 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And at just after 1 o'clock, our weather forecast brought to us by our good friends, windshield chips. 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Our northern forecast for Thompson in the Norman region this afternoon, showers, risk of a thunderstorm and a high of 19. Tonight, cloudy, showers, maybe a thunderstorm, but the good news is the sky will clear by midnight, temperatures down to 7. Then heading into the weekend for Friday, sunny, some afternoon clouds and a low of 7. Over to Flin Flon, La Paz region, 40% chance of showers this afternoon, maybe a thunderstorm and a high of 19. Then for tonight, cloudy, 60% chance of showers, risk of a thunderstorm, fog patches and lows down to 7 degrees. Then for Friday, sunny, some afternoon clouds and highs of 22. To Churchill we go. This afternoon, some clouds and a high of 14. Then tonight, the showers will end and temperatures down to 8 degrees. For Friday, sunny and a high of 18. Island Lake, showers ending, then a cloudy afternoon, a high of 16. Tonight, partly cloudy, fog patches and lows down to 12. And then for Friday, the fog going away, and then a nice day and a high of 20 degrees. And that to

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0: NCIFM, Legendary Country and More. That's Derek Rattan, His Kind of Freedom. Also in there, we heard from a little Willie Nelson with Stay All Night, Stay a Little Longer if you can. Stay this afternoon, you're invited. The Big Bear right here. Coming up, some music from Alan Jackson and Mac Davis, who did a couple songs, wrote a couple tunes there for Elvis back in the day. Mm-hmm. Big stuff for him. And this afternoon, we've got, some country music news. We've got your celebrity birthdays breaking. Garth Brooks is back on tour. And I keep checking his website to see if he's coming to Canada. So far, nothing. But we'll go over to find out where he's going to be stopping soon. He's announced some new dates. Yeah. And dogs. Everybody's got them. Everybody loves them. What's the name of your dog? I've got the top 10 dog names because it's important. It's information that you need to know. What are the most popular dog names out there? We'll find out coming up.
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1: 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It's the roses.
0: It's 125 NCIFM, Legendary Country and More. That is Mac Davis. And coming up, the country boy himself, Alan Jackson. And then we've got your weather details on the way. Garth Brooks is back on the road. Speaking of legends, he started his big tour this summer, and he continues across North America on his current Blame It All on My Roots tour. That's what he named it, so that's pretty cool. He was also in Tulsa. Oh, he's going to go to Tulsa, Oklahoma for three shows, October 23rd, 24th, 25th. I've been to Tulsa. Meh. Where else is Garth? This weekend will be performing in Florida, down in Orlando, and he'll also be taking his tour to Salt Lake City in the near future. So, if you're going to be traveling to the States, maybe go on his website and check it out. Who knows? You could be seeing Garth Brooks on tour.
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words, I'm a country boy. 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Up city streets, down winding roads.

0: And there goes Alan Jackson. He's a country boy. It is 1:30. The Big Bear right here. And let's check our southern weather forecast, shall we? Dauphin Parkland this afternoon. The sky will clear back. Behold, nice temperatures, 25 degrees. Tonight, again, clear. Lows down to 8. Tomorrow, sunny and a hot 27. Wow. Blood Vein, cloudy. 30% chance of afternoon showers. Good news is, later on this afternoon, things will kind of clear back. Highs of 18. Tonight, some more clouds. Lows down to 13. Then for tomorrow, mostly sunny and a high of 23. Over to Brandon, the Westman region. The sky clearing back this afternoon and a high of 24. Tonight, a few clouds, some overnight fog. Lows down to 9. Then tomorrow, sunny and a high of 26. And Winnipeg, this afternoon, showers on and off. And a high of 21. Tonight, partly cloudy, overnight fog patches, and a low of 13. Then for tomorrow, things will clear up. A nice day and a high of 25 as we go into the weekend. And for the Bomber game, some clouds. Lows down to 16, so that's looking pretty good. That to 1:31 is going to check on our southern weather forecast. Coming up at 2, we'll check our northern.
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0: NCIFM, legendary country and more. From Fort Payne, Alabama. That is Alabama. Love in the first degree. It is 19 minutes out from 2 o'clock now, the Big Bear, right here. Also in there, we heard from a Confederate Railroad band that's no longer around with Daddy Was Never the Cadillac Kind. I'm on the big website, the official website for the band Alabama, and I was wondering, I heard through the grapevine that they were on their a big kind of a farewell tour. Lo and behold, they are on the road in October. The band Alabama will be going to Pennsylvania at the Bryce Jordan Center on October 9th. Then they're over to Kentucky October 11th. On the road then to Georgia to do a big show at the Gas South Arena on the 15th. And the 17th of October, they are in St. Augustine, Florida. So I'm not sure if it's their farewell tour, but every time they pull away from the arena in their tour bus, you say, farewell, Alabama, right there. Coming up, we've got North Sound, a classic from our Best of the Indigenous Music Countdown, and Canada's own Michelle Wright, now.
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0: That's a good guitar player. North Sound is the name of the group from our Indigenous Music Countdown. They are a band that's been around and featured. A tune called Shed a Little Tear and Shed a Little Light. It is 10 minutes out from 2 o'clock, the Big Bear right here. Let's shed some light on our road report. That's coming up. 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
0: Beep, beep, honk, honk. All right. Highway 254. You know where that is? Highway 254 from Road 29 to Road 34 North is now closed to local traffic. All right. The closure is due to soft and muddy road conditions. Gadzooks. And yesterday, we were telling you about these slow-moving tankers on moving towards the United States. Highway 75 in Morris was earlier closed. 75 in Morris to Highway 23 were closed due to that over-dimensional load, which needs to be moved through the city. So that would have been fun. And hopefully they've made it through the city of Morris now and are on their way to the United States. Like a giant snail moving down the highway. We've got a road closure coming up on Saturday in Winnipeg. Westbound Chancellor Matheson closure. They're telling me all eastbound lanes on Saturday. All westbound lanes of Chancellor Matheson between, let's see here, RH Way to the University Crescent will be closed for a special event on the 26th. All eastbound lanes will be open for morning rush hour, and all westbound lanes will be closed, I suppose. So anyway, we'll keep track of that. More weather details coming up at 2 to find out what the conditions are like in the north. Is there rain? Is there sun? How will it affect your driving in the north? We'll find out.
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11: 1:55, and on the way, our 2 o'clock report. We'll check our northern weather details for you as well. And following the news, we have got the, so we're going to rock on with some Brooks and Dunn, and we've got some Ronnie Millsap coming up for you. But here's a guy that's, you want to talk about legendary. Here comes Marty Robbins.
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0: Now this update from the Canadian Press. Ottawa's fiscal watchdog says definitions in Ottawa's latest budget framework are inconsistent and contradictory. A new report from the Office of the Parliamentary Budget Officer says the issue is with the Liberals' introduction of a framework that divides spending between day-to-day operating expenses and measures to stimulate capital investment. Despite a large number of Canadians say they favor private operators running four major airports, a poll also suggests that just over a quarter of respondents are not sure. The Léger poll finds 43% of Canadians are in favor of having private operators for the Toronto, Montreal, Calgary, and Vancouver airports. The Mohawk Council of Kahanawake has released preliminary test results that says it shows high levels of lead in the air near the community's high school. And U.S. federal health advisors are endorsing a blood test designed to spot signs of various cancers in apparently healthy people. However, the FDA advisory panel is warning that they're not sure how well the so-called Galleri test works. From the Canadian Press, I'm Don Mitchell. The spirit of Manitoba
1: weather. And at just after 2 o'clock, let's check our northern weather forecast. In Thompson, the Norman region, this afternoon, showers, risk of a thunderstorm, and a high of 19. For tonight, cloudy, showers, maybe another thunderstorm. The sky, though, will clear by midnight. Overnight temperatures a cool 7 degrees. Then for Friday, sunshine, some afternoon clouds, and a temperature of around 7. For the Pas, Flin Flon, 40% chance of showers this afternoon, maybe a thunderstorm, highs of 19. Tonight, cloudy, 60% chance of showers, risk of a thunderstorm again, fog patches overnight, lows down to 7. Friday, sunny, some afternoon cloud, and a high of 22. Churchill, this afternoon, clouds, highs of 14 for you. Then tonight, showers will taper off and a low of 8. For Friday, sunny and a high of 18. Island Lake, showers ending, then a cloudy afternoon and a high of 16. Tonight, partly cloudy, fog patches overnight, lows down to 12. Friday, the fog will dissipate, then a nice day, a high of 20. And that to 2 minutes after 2 o'clock has been a check on our northern weather. We'll check our southern details coming up at the bottom of the hour.

0: NCIFM, and that is Billy Gibbons of ZZ Top teaming up with Brooks and Dunn there to help us kick off the 2 o'clock hour, 5 minutes after two now, the Big Bear right here. I gave your northern forecast, and I think I scared Thompson and the Norman region. Tomorrow, sunny and a high of 22. Somehow I'd written 7 here. That seemed a little chilly, but it's going to be a nice day tomorrow. All right, this Big Bear drive program that we've cobbled together for you is brought to us by Aurora Recovery Center. Yes, they can do it for you. Detox, heal, get your family back together and start living the life you deserve. All you need to do is make the call to Aurora at 204-642-8058.
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That's Blue Rodeo and Fallen from Grace. It's coming up on 13 minutes after 2 o'clock now. And, you know, you sometimes when you hear a song, you know they have such a certain sound about themselves. And potentially, I suppose, it's the lead singer, or maybe it's like ZZ Top with their distinctive guitar work. But when you hear it, you know that was Blue Rodeo on NCI, Legendary Country and More.

0: The Big Bear right here, and the whole program this afternoon brought to us by our good friends at Aurora Recovery Center. And we got lots to get through. Boy, oh boy. I'm up at 6 o'clock every morning and make myself a big pot of tea and got some leftover bannock. And then I start going through all the paperwork, all the news outlets, everything I could possibly get to present here. It's the first thing I do is check the date. Well, it's Thursday, September 24th. So I've got that going for me right away. On the way, yesterday we did popular boys' names and popular girl names if you have a new baby. And today, dogs. What are the most popular dog names? So we got that big list. Do you have a res dog running around? Do you? We were talking, we had a nice staff get-together here at NCI this afternoon for a lunch. And I got talking about some of the times when I was in Thompson. And I noticed that we had a dog running around the radio station. He was in and out and around desks and wagging his tail and licking things. And I said, where did he come from? Oh, he's a stray. Oh, I say, and he brought the stray in and he thought that was a good, oh yeah, and the dog was stuck around for years. I don't know that we ever named that dog. Poor thing. I'm sure they did. But dog names coming up on the show this hour and a whole lot more.
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0: NCIFM, Legendary Country, and more. That's Tammy Wynette. She was a cutie patootie, and I think she and I would have made a good couple. Big Bear and the Queen of Country Music. How about that? A song called My Man. It's 2:26. 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Dog names. Do you have a couple dogs around the house? Do you name them? We've had dogs in the past. I had an expensive collie. Yeah, it was trained. It could do anything, all kinds of stuff. And then I got a hold of it, and it went stupid. That's what happens if you hang around the Big Bear. You go stupid. Anyway, we also had another dog, and it didn't like me at all. Her name was Mandy. All right, here we go. The most popular dog name. See if you your dog is named this. Number 10, Lola. Yeah. Number 9, Charlie. Well, that's a good name. Here, boy, Charlie. Number 8, Lucy. Number 7 is Buddy. Well, that's a good name for a dog, Buddy. Hey, Buddy, Woody, get a bone. Number 6, Milo. Number 5, Daisy. Well, that's a age-old name for a dog. Number 4, Coco. Never heard of a dog named Coco before. Number 3, Max. That makes sense. Number 2 is Luna. Have you ever heard of a dog named Luna? Nope. And the number 1, and this is kind of disappointing, was Bella. Oh, Bella. It's time for Din Din. Oh, Bella. Whatever happened to Lassie?
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0: On the way, your Southern...

And at 2:32, here's a check on our southern forecast for you. For Dauphin, the Parkland region, the sky, behold, has cleared back. A high of 25. Tonight, again, clear, cool temperatures down to 8 degrees for you. Then tomorrow, kick off the weekend with a sunny sky and a high of 27. Mudvayne, cloudy, 30% chance of rain. Then a mix of sun and cloud later on tonight. Yes, the sun will not be going down tonight. It's a miracle in Mudvayne. Behold. We had some afternoon rain. Later this afternoon, a mix of sun and cloud. Then a high of 18. Tonight, clouds. Lows down to 13. Friday, mostly sunny and a high of 23. Brandon, the Westman region, the sky will clear this afternoon, a high of 24. Tonight, a few clouds. Some overnight fog, lows down to 9. Tomorrow, sunny and high of 26. Then, for Winnipeg, this afternoon, showers on and off. Highs of 21. Tonight, some clouds, overnight fog patches, lows down to 13. Then, for tomorrow, things will clear up. A nice day, really. A high of 25. For tomorrow night's big game, what have we got? Oh, some clouds rolling through and a low of 60.

0: 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And that to 233 has been my struggle with your southern forecast. 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

0: I wish he was my dad. That's Charlie Pride on NCI and Why Baby Why. It's 19 minutes out from 3 o'clock now. The Big Bear right here on NCI. And coming up, first of all, before we get into the details, I want to say ahoy, mateys, to all the captain and crew of the Joe Keeper. It's a big ferry service in the north, York Factory First Nation. Anyway, there's a big announcement. They had some delays today, and there's I got all the paperwork here. It's a tease. That's what I'm doing to you right now. I'm teasing you. Here's another tease. There's a great Indigenous artist, and he's played here at NCI. He was on the Indigenous Music Countdown show a couple times, I think. Mitchell McCoons. Mitchell is going to be performing along with his good friend Fuller Hull in Winnipeg. They will be at the Times Change Cafe Club coming up on the 29th, $25 at the door. The show starts at 8, so I want to send a big shout-out to Mitchell McCoons this afternoon.
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0: of my favorite indigenous artists, that's Jerry Serrata and Everyday Man. Used to call himself the campfire cowboy, I think, because he'd go to campgrounds and just go to complete strangers' campfire, sit down and start playing a concert. A pop-up show is what the kids are calling it now. When we were kids, we called it a pop-over. We're going to pop over. And now he's popping up. Everybody's popping. Bring some Jiffy Pop popcorn. We're going to do some popping. 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
0: Beep, beep, honk, honk. Here we go. In Winnipeg, from now until October 9th, that Abenoji Mikanaw will be closed to one lane in each direction between Pembina Highway and St. Mary's. Abenoji Mikanaw, a mess these days, and I pity the fool who has to travel that. Like, if you drive into, most Winnipeggers know that, okay, they got construction going on down there, it's a mess. But if you're new to the city and you want to come down that way, eesh. So we'll keep an eye on that. To the north we go. Manitoba Transportation Infrastructure, Northern Airports and Marine Operations, providing you notice that the motor vessel Joe Keeper, serving the communities of York Landing and Split Lake, will complete one round trip only today, September 24th, due to an unforeseen maintenance issue. However, to minimize disruption for today, the Joe Keeper ferry will sail back to York Factory at 4 p.m., the regular departure time for the returning community residents. The ferry service will resume

0: The ferry's schedule will resume back to normal tomorrow. They apologize for any inconvenience. And Highway 254 from Road 29 to Road 34 north is now closed to local traffic only. That closure is due to soft and muddy road conditions. And that to 248 is going to check on our road report.
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1: His name is Joey Pringle. This is the song, What Would You Have Me Believe? Still to come, Carrie Underwood, then our 3 o'clock report on NCI.

0: Now this update from the Canadian Press. Police say the Ontario synagogue shooting was a hate-motivated attack targeting the Jewish community. The police chief in Belleville, Ontario, says the shooter shouted, quote, "You're going to die for the Jews," before opening fire on a police officer. Some experts are raising concerns around a proposed overhaul of Canada's air travel complaints process. Senate Transport Committee hearings have heard law and aviation professors say the would-be reforms could give airlines an edge over customers. A for-profit company overseeing plasma collection says it's working with Health Canada on a plan to reopen its Winnipeg clinic. Health Canada halted all collections there yesterday after finding compliance issues at the privately run clinic that pays for plasma donations. And a Canadian astronaut assigned to a NASA mission to the International Space Station says he's up for the challenge. 44-year-old Joshua Kutra could fulfill his longtime dream of going to space next week. From the Canadian Press, I'm Jason Wide. The spirit of Manitoba
1: weather. And just after 3 o'clock, here's a check on our northern weather details. Thompson, the Normand region. This afternoon, clouds, showers, risk of that thunderstorm and a high of 19. Tonight, cloudy, showers, again, maybe a thunderstorm. The skies will clear overnight. Lows down to 7. Then tomorrow, sunny, some afternoon clouds and a high of 22. For the Paw, the Flin Flon region, 40% chance of showers this aft, maybe a thunderstorm, highs of 19. Tonight, cloudy, 60% chance of showers, risk of a thunderstorm again, fog patches, and lows down to 7. Friday, sunny, some afternoon clouds and a high of 22. To Churchill we go. This afternoon, the polar bears love it. Cloudy and a high of 14. Tonight, some showers, but they should end later on, and then they low down to 8. Tomorrow, a nice day, sunny and a high of 18. Island Lake, showers ending, then some clouds later this afternoon lingering around and a high of 16. Tonight, partly cloudy, fog patches, lows down to 12. And for Friday, the fog will dissipate in the morning. Then a nice day and a high of 20. And that to 301 has been a check on our northern forecast. We'll check out the southern details coming up at the bottom of the hour.

Love. NCIFM, Legendary Country and More. That's Shelley Wright, Never Love You Enough. It is 8 minutes after three now. The Big Bear on the air until 6 o'clock. Then they get a hook and pull me out the front door. 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I'm having too much fun again. This is where it went off the rails yesterday. Here's Chad Brownlee now.

0: Burn me down.
1: Touch me. Turn me on. Burn me down. A lot of instructions there. That's our good friend Marty Stewart on NCI, Legendary Country and More. The tune, Burn Me Down. It's a quarter after three, the Big Bear right here. And here's something that you can do. Don't do it now. I don't know when you're going to do it. But if you have your TV or your computer hooked up to speakers, and you've got, say, let's a subwoofer, a bass bin, I want you to Google on YouTube, perhaps, that song, Burn Me Down by Marty Stewart. Then, when all the commercials get out of the way, then when that happens, you turn it up and turn off the house lights and then watch that. And if you're a new and exciting country music, you want to be a new and exciting country singer, you watch that video, Burn Me Down by Marty Stewart, and it will blow your mind. It's that good. And I don't go out of my way to promote videos on YouTube, but that one, it's a gooder. All right, it's Thursday, September 24th, and coming up, what have we got here? We got celebrity birthdays. We can go over that. It's very exciting. And I got some exciting news from Hollywood, California. People are asking me, well, you went away from NCI for a while. Yes, I did. I went off and I wrote a screenplay. And it's a movie script. And I've been trying to shop that thing around. I've been out to Hollywood three or four times trying to shop the darn thing in person. Oh, anyway, finally, I had a Zoom meeting with some big Hollywood producer back in, when was it? July. And the old girl's just getting back to me now, and she's very excited about the script, so I'll give you some details about that coming up. So if you are a youth, a young person, even an old person like myself, never give up, never surrender, because if you write something and people get interested in it, you just never know what's going to happen, right? I'm trying to make my $1 million here. Christine Willie from Gunton, Manitoba, she's well on her way. She won $2,900 from this very radio network on the weekend when she won our Mini Loony Pot Consolation Prize and Solid Diamond. Our Mini Loony Pot is now $202,822, and a consolation prize carryover of $3,000. Victoria Martin from Benito, Manitoba, won $1,500 this past Saturday when she won the, what'd she win now? Oh, the Blackout Prize, yeah. Of $2,100. So consolation prize of $1,500 coming up this weekend, and the card will be purple. I'm all excited because if I won that $202,000, I wonder if I could produce my own movie.
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0: She's got it going on. That's Emerson Drive, and she's my kind of cuckoo. It is coming up on the 3:25. See, I'm sitting in a chair, and I can't see the clock. It's way over there. 3:25. Hey, some good news. Is it good? I'm so optimistic, yes. Some bad news, I guess. Highway 59 from Highway 23 to Rosa, Manitoba is now closed. Highway 59 to Highway 23 to Rosa, closed. Why? Well, they got those big fat tankers going down the highway, and so the so they had to close the road because they're so wide. They don't want people getting hurt. The closure is located southeast of Morris, Manitoba. So keep that in mind. We'll go over some more details coming up in just a bit. All right. I mentioned I took some time off from NCI and did some writing, among other things. I came up with a... I was on the road once with some other stand-up comedians, and we had a terrifying experience at a hotel one night. Yeah. And what happened was, I'd forgotten all about it, but it was very, very spooky. And then, about 2 years ago, I was trying to think of an idea for a movie, a scary movie, and I thought of that night at that hotel with the boys and the girls. And lo and behold, I came up with a script idea and I wrote it. Now, I've been on Zoom meetings. I've been to California 3 times pitching my movie. Yesterday, finally, I get this response from a nice lady. She's a movie producer in Hollywood. She says, "This was such a fun pitch to listen to." It was on Zoom when I was looking at her. "The idea was clear and the characters well developed. You could potentially expand a bit on the individual characters if you have time. But overall, I think the pitch is in really good shape and she's excited to read the script." So this morning, before we came to NCI, Mrs. Bear and I scrambled together and... We emailed the script off to Hollywood, California, and we'll see what happens. It's an indigenous theme, dark comedy, horror movie, and wouldn't it be cool if it came to a theater near you?
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0: I wonder who would star in it. Certainly not me.

0: 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Beginning with Dauphin, the Parkland region, the sky looking clear this afternoon, highs of 25. Tonight, a nice night. Clear sky, lows down to 8, then for Friday, sunny and a high of 27. Bloodvane, looking at cloudy sky, 30% chance of rain, and a mix of sun and cloud. By supper time, a high of 18 was predicted, and behold, that's what we have. Tonight, some clouds, lows down to 13. Friday, mostly sunny and a high of 23. Brandon, the Westman region, the sky will clear this afternoon. Look at that. And a high of 24. Tonight, a few clouds, some overnight fog, lows down to 9. Then Friday, sunny and a high of 26. Winnipeg, showers were on and off this afternoon. We hit a high of 21. Tonight, some clouds, overnight fog, and lows down to 13. Then Friday, things will clear up. A nice day with highs of 25. And if you're heading out to tomorrow night's football game, some clouds and a low of 16. That to 3:31 has been a check on our southern weather. We'll check our northern details coming up at 4.
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0: NCIFM, Legendary Country and More. That is Lynn Anderson, and man, what a man my man is. And man, if I was her man. You know, I think we'd get along well. Lynn Anderson and I, we'd be all married in our little cabin in the bush. We turn on the radio, we dance the Grand Ole Opry, our friends on Friday, push back the furniture, dance around, probably trip, crash into some milk cans, laugh and giggle all night. Oh, I can dream. All right, it is time. Things are shaking now in traffic. Let's get to the details.
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0: 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Here we go. In Winnipeg, crash, boom, bang. Main Street, there was a closure due to a collision earlier.

0: Winnipeg Police Services has opened up all southbound lanes now on Main Street. So if you're coming into town on Main, that's good news. Traffic alert, Keniston and Lindenwood Drive East. A big crash there. Northbound curb and shoulder blocked. That's on the Keniston at Lindenwood. All right. What else we got here? Oh, yeah. Abenoji Mekinana. I'm never going to get that. Still a mess. It's they got construction on there, and each lane is each direction down to one lane. Pembina and St. James, that little stretch of the road there. And it continues until October 9th. Darn it. Thought I was going to get it. South of the city, Highway 75 in Morris to 23 was closed earlier. The closure due to an wide load, which needs to be moved through the city. They did that. Then they reopened it. Now, there's another closure. Highway 59 from Highway 23 to Rosa, Manitoba is now closed. The closure due to that big fat load. It's wide. It's big. And they're moving it to the U.S. Get out. This closure is located southeast of Morris. To the north we go. It is now 4:15, and to York Landing we go with the Joe Keeper Ferry. What's going on there, you say? Well, they were only making one round trip today, and you've got until 4:00 to get on the boat. Minimize disruption to the Joe Keeper Ferry will sail back to York Factory First Nation at 4 p.m. It departs for returning community residents. The ferry schedule will resume back to normal tomorrow. They apologize for any inconvenience and thank you for your patience and understanding. And Highway 254 from Road 29 North to Road 34 North is now closed to local traffic only. The closure is due to soft and muddy road conditions. See, I told you things were jumping. That's been our road report. It's 3:46.
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0: NCIFM. That's Conrad Big Knife, and She Tries. It is, that's all you can do. It is 3:52 now. If your heart's in it, it'll work out for you. The Big Bear right here, and on the way, music from Garth Brooks. We told you about his big tour that he's on currently down in the States. What else is coming? Oh, David St. Germain, just around the corner here. 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

0: And at 4 o'clock, it's time to check our news update that's brought to us by Kinesiosippi Minnesotan Agency, reminding parents to know what your kids are doing online and talk to them about online safety. The Kinesiosippi Minnesotan Agency, promoting family unity.
1: Now this update from the Canadian Press. The shooter who targeted an Ontario synagogue shouted, quote, "You're going to die for the Jews," before opening fire on a police officer outside. Belleville, Ontario's police chief says it was a hate-motivated attack targeting the Jewish community. Israeli Prime Minister Benjamin Netanyahu tells the United Nations attacking Iran was one of the easiest decisions he's ever made. A mass of delegates walked out of the General Assembly as Netanyahu took the podium to speak. Experts warn a proposed overhaul to Canada's air passenger complaints process could give the airlines a leg up over their customers. The Liberals announced plans in April to import a model similar to those used in the UK and in Europe. And Irish rockers U2 will soon release their first full-length album of new material in 9 years, and it includes a song with the late Dolly Parton. Carnival de Luz is set to be released November 13th. From the Canadian Press, I'm Jason White.
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0: 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UCN, here you can. Beginning with Thompson, tonight, cloudy with showers, maybe a thunderstorm. The sky will clear by midnight, I'm told, and lows down to 7. Then for Friday, some afternoon clouds and a high of 22. For the Pas, the Flin Flon area, we've got a 40% chance of showers this afternoon. We hit a high of 19. Tonight, clouds, more showers, risk of a thunderstorm, fog patches, and lows of 7. Then tomorrow, sunny, some afternoon cloud and a high of 22. Churchill, tonight, showers will end, and temps down to 8 degrees. Friday, a nice day, sunny and a high of 18. For the Island Lake region, tonight partly cloudy, fog patches, lows down to 12. Then for Friday, the fog will dissipate, then a nice day, and a temperature of 20 degrees. And that to 4:03 has been a check on our northern forecast. We'll check our southern details coming up at 4:30.

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that'll earn you. You gotta make your move. Take your chance. Take your shot, man. Before they move. That's Brad Johnner. And what a nice song that. What a nice voice he's got. It's coming up on, well, it's 9 minutes after four. And still to come, we got music from Mel McDaniel and Confederate Railroad and Kira Isabella coming up. By the way, this program is brought

0: 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When you decide to get the help you need it now. 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They'll take you immediately to begin your recovery. 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
0: 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Coming up in just a bit, right here on NCIFM.

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1: You give me real soft kisses, walk me to the door, and tell me I am beautiful.
0: It's beautiful, baby. It's incredible. That's Kira Isabella. What a nice name that is. Kira. And like a name with Isabella. It just rolls. She should be Queen of Spain or something. Instead, she's on NCI singing up the country tunes. Legendary country and more. 4:13 now, the time. And, you know, I try to go through all kinds of information for you. I get up at the crack of the... My spirit name is One Who Rises with the Sun. And so I'm on the internet as the sun rises, and I come across all kinds of information. Don Amaro, indigenous music star, superstar in his own right, will be at the Winnipeg Blue Bomber game coming up tomorrow night. And I was saying, it's too bad we can't get Don on the air to talk about his big gig. And sure enough, here's his phone number. I'll give it out now. It's no. All of you can phone Don individually and ask about the gig. We're going to give him a call in the next little while, and he's driving right now, probably to the gig. And we're going to find out what he's got planned. And I can't be sure, but maybe he's got some new music in the offing. You know, that's

0: That sounds like Don. He's one of the hardest working people out there. 4:14 now. The Big Bear right here, and coming up in just a second, Confederate Railroad.
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9: NCIFM

Go, Johnny, go. Oh, that's Mel McDaniel and Let It Roll. I thought it was Johnny B. Goode, but it's not. It's a 4:23 now, the Big Bear right here. Coming up on Saturday, as you know, we had Rose Marsden on the program here, and she and her friends from the Manitoba Aboriginal Resource Center are having a big craft sale at the Hartford Legion in Winnipeg on Saturday. That gets underway 9 o'clock? Sure, in the morning. And then the craft sale, and then a dry social in the evening. I think doors for that are at 7 o'clock at the Hartford Legion, 1748 Main Street. If you'd still like to donate, they have posters around, but you can contact them at the Manitoba Aboriginal Resource Center and if you have a donation to make. And you never know, Ojibwe Elvis may make an appearance. You never know. Could. All right. It is Thursday, September 24th. Time now for me to check out celebrity birthdays. Birthdays. Let's see here. Our good friend Phil Hartman. Remember him? He was born in 1948 in Brantford, Ontario, down my way. Brantford. Were they? Brantford, Ontario. Canadian comedian, actor. He was on Saturday Night Live. American puppeteer, Jim Henson. John Henson. I have no idea who John Henson is. But Jim Henson, very famous. Born 1938. How do you become a puppeteer? How do you decide one day that I'm going to become a puppeteer? You know, he came up with Miss Piggy and Kermit the Frog and all those. But how did you... I'm just thinking he's doing his laundry one day and he picks up a sock and he puts it on his hand and suddenly, oh, I'm a puppeteer. And then next thing you know, he's a billionaire.

0: All right. Meanwhile, I'm running around the house with underwear on my head. Winnipeg actress and screenwriter Nia Vardalos. I met her.
1: I was in Hollywood once.
0: And she was making a presentation. She wrote and starred in my big, fat Greek wedding. And then there was, and then the, her big story back in the day was that, let's see, she produced, wrote My Big Fat Greek Wedding 2. There was a sequel. And her complaint was that somebody in her production team, I think, somebody got a hold of it and put it on the internet before it was actually released into theaters. That's a fine how do you do.

0: NCIFM, legendary country and more. Brad Paisley, welcome to the future. Don Amaro is sitting on the side of the road somewhere.
1: When's he gonna call me?
0: Don Amaro is gonna give us an update about his the big doings. He's performing at the Winnipeg Blue Bomber tailgate party. That's what I refer to as the big doings. The spirit of Manitoba weather. And we'll get to him in about 7 minutes. 8 minutes, how about that? Right now, we're going to check our southern forecast. 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In the south, Dauphin. Tonight, a clear sky, lows down to 8. Friday, sunshine, highs of 27. Bloodvane, tonight mainly cloudy, lows down to 13. Tomorrow, sunshine, highs of 23. Brandon, the Westman region, tonight a few clouds. Overnight fog, lows down to 9. Then for tomorrow, sunny and a high of 26. Winnipeg, tonight partly cloudy. Some fog overnight, lows down to 13. Things will clear up tomorrow. A nice day with a high of 25. And for the football game, Don, if you're listening, for the football game tomorrow night, pretty nice. Some clouds and a low down to 16. That is a check on our southern weather details at 4:32. We'll check our northern forecast coming up at 5.
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0: 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FM, Indigenous Music Countdown, and hey, that man has been all over that show for the last few years. That's Don Amaro, one of our core artists, and if I play my cards right, I think I've got him on the phone. Hello, Don. Of course not. If I play my cards right, I think Don's there. Hello. Oh, wait. The listener knows. We did this yesterday. You got to push the button, Big Bear.
1: Hello. I'm still here.
0: Hello, Don. Good.
1: That's you got good. Me?
0: I got you, baby.
1: Okay. Sounds good.
0: All right. Where are you right now?
1: You know, I'm actually at a school, Governor Semple School. I'm here for their sort of outdoor family fest day, and I'm actually playing a couple songs here today.
0: Nice. What part of the province is that?
1: It's just right down in the north end here, right off of Main Street and Perth. Yeah, Main Street and Perth in that area. Yeah.
0: So you're in Winnipeg.
1: I'm right here in town. Yeah. So I was only driving from my hood of Transcona to here.
0: And how's the traffic?
1: Yeah.
0: Now with traffic, here's Don Amaro. Don.
1: Yeah, it's there's cars out there and it's busy.
0: Congratulations on all your success. Like I say, I've been you pop up on my YouTube all the time there when you're when you've got new music, and I'm really impressed with what I'm hearing. And maybe you'll tell us before we're all done here this afternoon that you might have some new music coming out again. That would be something. Yeah.
1: Yeah. Well, there's always stuff up my sleeve. That's for sure.
0: That's right.
1: And usually it's my kid's food or whatever. But yeah, I have some song stories. Yeah.
0: The Winnipeg Blue Bombers, they're doing all right. And now that there's another big home game tomorrow night, and you will be the band, Don Amaro.
1: The tailgate band. What do you call it? The Big Dune.
0: The Big Dunes. Yeah. And that's always fun, because when you're coming into the gates there, you know, you're being entertained. There you are. You're in the end zone, are you not?
1: I think the tailgate party happens just outside the arena. So as people are kind of filing in and grabbing a drink and a hot dog or whatever, we're kind of just outside the stadium. They've got a great big stage area there that's like, there's some turf and stuff, so people hang out there, and it's, I was there a couple of weeks ago. It seems like quite a big party, so it's a lot of fun to play there.
0: Yeah, I haven't been a while. It's been a while since I've been down there because I can't afford the tickets.
1: Yeah, I hear you. If they didn't invite me to play, I probably couldn't be there.
0: but no, it sounds like you're going to be there as people come through the gates there, and that's awesome. And I was reading that you're going to include some really great tunes. It's not necessarily Don Amaro
1: So the thing with this crowd is it's not Don Amaro fans. I mean, I hope they will be, but you know, the idea is that like people are hanging out, enjoying a drink with their friends. It's pre-game time, so they're kind of, their minds are on the game and catching up with each other. So they're not really there for our concert. So I was like, let's as a band try some fun stuff with some rock songs that we've never really done but always wanted to. So we're going to throw in some Creed. We're going to throw in some Def Leppard, some Big Wreck, and we got some Chris Stapleton on the dock, and all kinds of stuff that we never really try all that often. So we're just going to have some fun with it, and I think hopefully be the great soundtrack to the party they're having.

0: over there.
1: Yeah, that's awesome. Fire up the crowd before the kickoff.
0: That's the goal, yeah.
1: Yeah, and but you'll do a couple of your own tunes, I'm sure.
0: Yeah, we'll sprinkle them in there. Yeah, they'll get some Donna Merrill, whether they like it or not.
1: Right. Now, if it was my band, I would have to mention all the band members. Who are you playing with tomorrow night?
0: Yeah, so tomorrow I got a bunch of my local guys, my buddies that I've been playing with for a couple of years. So Lachlan McLean, Cam Cordovas on drums. I've got Larry Abrams on guitar. I've got Matthew D'Souza on keys and Ben Mack on the bass. And Sheena Ratai, who's been singing with me for a couple of years. She's amazing. She's going to be singing with us tomorrow night, too. Mm. So it's a great lineup. Yeah, there's seven of us on stage.
1: Wow.
0: Yeah.
1: Will you be? How will you be dressed? Just as typical Donna Merrill, which you wear, or are you going to be in sequins and something shiny?
0: Pants and shirt, yeah, definitely. always show up with that. But I think, I heard that tomorrow night they're handing out a bunch of orange shirts for their orange shirt game.
1: It's orange shirt game, right.
0: So I'm going to probably grab one of those and make the band put one on, too, and we'll represent.
1: All right, that sounds good. And what about new music? Anything in the offing here?
0: Yeah, so, I mean, we just put a bunch out this summer. We had a bunch of songs come out. But actually today I was hanging out with Katie St. Germain. You all probably know her.
1: Mm-hmm.
0: We wrote a song last year that's coming out in a couple weeks. It's called Home. So today we were getting filming a bit of things around that. And we're going to be, sharing that song with you all very soon.
1: That's awesome. Now, if people want to buy your music online, how do they get a hold of Donna Merrill's music?
0: Yeah, if you just go to donnamero.ca, there's a store on there, and you can find all my stuff and shirts and books and all kinds of things that I got going on. Yeah, it's all there.
1: All right. Well, that sounds good. All right.
0: Barry, always good to talk to you, man.
1: Well, it's nice to have you on the show and bring me up to date on what's happening out there, because, I spend a lot of time in the bear cave, and I sometimes I don't know what's happening. So.
0: Well, we love seeing you, man, and glad you're back here.
1: Me gwich. All right, Don, break a leg tomorrow night.
0: Thanks, Gary.
1: All right, take care.
0: Take care.
1: Bye. Don Amaro at the Big Bomber game tomorrow. Passionate kisses. Give him a big passionate kiss when you see him tomorrow from NCI.

0: more. That is Mary Chapin Carpenter. It's a 10 minutes out from 5 o'clock.
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0: And a big thank you to Donna Merrow for taking the time to chat with us today. All right, it is Road Report time. And we had some big doings there. Abenuji Mikanaw will be reduced to one lane in each direction from Pembina to St. Mary's Road from now until October 9th. Let's hope that paving gets going. Hopefully they wrap things up before then. Wouldn't that be nice? We had something going on about 40 minutes ago in Winnipeg. Main street closure due to a collision. The Winnipeg Police Services have opened up all southbound lanes. That's good news. All right. Also, Highway 254. If you're thinking about going 254 from Road 29 North to Road 34 North, it's closed to local traffic only. The closure's due to soft and muddy road conditions. Only the locals know how to drive that road. And coming up tomorrow, the ferry service will resume back to normal between York Landing and Split Lake. Today they had some problems there. Apparently a giant eel had risen from the depths and had wrapped itself around the engine. They fought that monster for a couple hours. But anyway, they got the eel off the ferry. So tomorrow, the ferry schedulers will resume. The Kraken. The ferry service will resume back to normal, and hopefully I'll be back to normal tomorrow as well.
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wish Marty Robbins was my dad. But with a voice like that, it could be my mother. Golden Pipe. That was my dad's nickname. Golden Pipes. Here's Tim McGraw to take us to five on NCI.

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1: From the National Newsroom of the Canadian Press, I'm Karen Rebo. An aquarium in Spain says a dolphin recently moved out of Ontario's Marineland theme park has died. Oceanographic Valencia says Echo had trouble swallowing along with respiratory problems yesterday, and her condition deteriorated rapidly despite efforts from its veterinary team. Echo, along with three other dolphins and two belugas, were sent to Oceanographic.

0: traffic late last month in an epic 19-hour voyage from the shuttered Niagara Falls tourist attraction. One of those belugas, Jelly Bean, died last week. Four belugas and one dolphin have now died since Marineland shipped out 30 belugas and four dolphins to five different parks over the summer. A new ruling overnight in the fight over U.S. President Donald Trump's ban of three American news outlets. Trump said he was ousting CNN, Politico, and MS Now from the White House for what he says are lies about him, and the administration claims the ban actually protects national security. Details from ABC's Hannah Bata.
1: In a ruling issued overnight, Judge Timothy Kelly, a Trump appointee, ruled the press passes were pulled without constitutionally adequate due process. And he wrote, the court is skeptical that defendants' interest in safeguarding national security is the actual motivation, saying the stories by those news outlets were routine. The order will last for 14 days while the case moves forward. President Trump has suggested he would appeal a ruling against him.
0: An AI expert and two chief executives told the UN Security Council that the dangers of artificial intelligence constitute an unprecedented threat. Testifying at a session of the council in New York, Canadian AI pioneer Joshua Bengio said the threat is, quote, one that none of its members would choose, that none can contain alone, and that does not respect the borders we defend. The CEOs of American AI giants Anthropic and OpenAI also warned of the technology's great risk to humanity in calling for the world's countries to set up AI safeguards. Sovereignty took center stage in Montreal last night as Quebec's five main party leaders faced off in a final debate before voters choose a new government October 5th. PQ leader Paul St-Pierre Plamondon again pledged to hold an independence referendum during a first PQ term. Following the two-hour debate, CAQ leader Christine Frechette made her position clear.
2: Under my leadership, there will be no referendum. Not now, not in the future. No referendum. We will focus on Quebecers' priorities.
0: Both Conservative leader Éric Duhaime and Liberal leader Charles Meillard spoke out against a referendum. Vietnam's most powerful politician is in Ottawa today for a state visit aimed at deepening trade and diplomatic ties with Canada. Presidents Donald Trump and China's Xi Jinping have a packed agenda for their talks at the White House today and a state dinner tonight. This is the Canadian Press. In sports, 1 year after making it to the World Series, the Toronto Blue Jays will not be making a return to the postseason. Toronto was officially eliminated from the American League wildcard race when they lost the first game of their doubleheader, 4-2, to the Orioles in Baltimore. The Jays lost the second game, too, 4-2, and they're off today as Baltimore's slim playoff hopes remain alive. The Boston Red Sox clinched a wildcard spot with their win over Cleveland. Cleveland still holds the top spot in the AL Central, one game over Chicago after the White Sox lost to KC. In the NFL, the Atlanta Falcons are set to visit the Green Bay Packers in Thursday night football action, and George Gillette Jr., the former majority owner of the NHL's Montreal Canadiens, has died at 87. Gillette bought the Bell Centre and a majority stake in the Canadiens in January 2001 and sold it all to the Molson family in 2009. From the Canadian Press, I'm Karen Rebo.
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5: And at 4 minutes after five, let's check our northern weather details for tonight in Thompson, the Normand region. Cloudy and showers continuing, maybe a thunderstorm. The good news is the clouds will go away overnight. Lows down to 7. Tomorrow, sunny, some afternoon clouds, but a high of 22. For the Paw, Flin Flon, tonight, some clouds, 60% chance of showers, risk of a thunderstorm, fog patches, and lows down to 7. Tomorrow, heading into the weekend, sunshine, some afternoon cloud, and a high of 22. Churchill, tonight, the showers will taper off. Lows down to 8, then for Friday, sunny skies and highs of 18. Highland Lake region, tonight, partly cloudy, some fog patches, lows down to 12. Then for Friday, the fog will dissipate. Then a beautiful day and a high of 20 for Island Lake. That's the 505.

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0: crying. 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
1: Don't look at me. Oh, the microphone's on.
0: NCIFM, legendary country and more. Brooks and Dunn right there with Reba and Cowgirls Don't Cry. All right, if don't cry, traffic-wise, we have another quick traffic note here in Winnipeg. A collision has happened on Aaron and St. Matthews. That happened the last 10 minutes or so. Southbound East Curb Lane is blocked. Aaron and St. Matthews, if you're on your way home or if you're on your way into work. So watch out for that. On the way, we've got music. We'll get some great music. Who is that now? The Wilsons and Clay Walker. Haven't heard from Clay in a while. The first 4 hours of the show go really, really well. I try to hold it together. But in the final hour, it cracks and falls apart. So Clay Walker's coming up. Also, we're going to be talking about Survivor, the TV show. All right. Mrs. Bear is a huge fan, and last night was the season premiere. So we watched that, and I'll tell you more about that coming up. All right. And tonight, a big, big night for NCI. Fans of Lyle Lovett. Lyle's in concert with his large band tonight at 7:30 at the Burton Cummings Theater, if you're not from this neck of the woods. Let's see. Lyle Lovett is smelling a special guest. The Hello Darlings. Wouldn't that be cool if they were like a Conway Twitty...

0: tribute band.
1: Hello, darling. Nice to see you.
0: That just sounds creepy. I don't know what's wrong with me. Thursday, September 24th, 7:30 is the time. So congratulations to all the winners of tickets from NCI, and enjoy the show tonight.
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NCIFM. Legendary Country and More. That's Clay Walker. Your putty in his hands. Thank you. She won't be lonely long. It is a 524. Big Bear right here. Another traffic update for you. And we have, we had a collision at Aaron and St. Matthews in Winnipeg. Southbound east curb lane blocked. And we had something a little bit earlier than that as Disraeli Freeway and is it Lily? Sure. Stalled vehicle, northbound curb lane is blocked. Expect delays back to Maine. Ooh, that's at the Disraeli. Oh, wow. Okay. Coming up, Travis Tritt. Now, every year, Mrs. Bear, she's been a big fan of the TV show Survivor. Seems like forever. And their brand new season kicked off last night.

0: Hey, did you watch it? Are you into Survivor?
1: Yeah.
0: Survivor's back. It's season number 51, if you can imagine such a thing. The show takes place on an island in Fiji. 21 new castaways. And Mrs. Bear, big fan of the TV show, told me that two of the season contestants are from our neck of the woods. Not just Canada, but where we grew up in that general vicinity. There is Danny Kilby. Now, Danny, he's a bit of a nerd, looks nerdy. He's 30 years old, and he's a game designer. And he's from Mount Forest, Ontario. And I'm just from, I'm from that neck of the woods. I'm not too far from Mount Forest. And then there's Anna Sani. She's 34, and she's from Richmond Hill, Ontario, which is down just down the street from us. Not down the road, really. And she's a voice actress. And boy, oh boy, you know what? If nothing else, she's probably going to get some work because she did some of her crazy cartoon voices on the show last night, and she's pretty good. Yeah. And then there's another castaway, and his name is Lewis Kelly. And this is kind of weird about Survivor. I didn't know that you could be from Dublin, Ireland, and then be on the show. Do they not have their own Survivor over there in the UK? None of my business.
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0: Coming up on 5:30, there goes Travis Tritt, and here comes your southern weather forecast. For tonight, Dauphin, Parkland, a clear sky, overnight temperatures down to 8. Friday, sunny and a high of 27. For Bloodvane, tonight a cloudy sky, lows down to 13. Then for Friday, mostly sunny and a high of 23. Brandon, the Westman region, tonight a few clouds, some foggy patches. Lows down to 9. Friday, sunshine, highs of 26. Winnipeg, tonight partly cloudy. If you're heading out to the Lyle Lovett concert, 7:30. Some fog patches later on, maybe on your drive home, and a low down to 13. Tomorrow, things will clear right up. A nice day and a high.

0: 5:25. And then when Don Amaro kicks off his tailgating party down at the Bomber game, 16 degrees and a little bit of cloud, but it sounds like it's going to be a good time, so that'll be awesome. 5:30 now. Coming up, Alan Jackson and Gil Grand next.
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Just poor people, that's all we were, trying to make a living out of blackland dirt. But we'd get together in a family circle singing loud. 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

0: 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And from the Indigenous Music Countdown, that's brand new from Crystal Shawanda and a song number 40. Brand new to the charts. 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
0: And let's see here. We have an update on that little incident in Winnipeg on your drive home. Disraeli Freeway at Lily. Disraeli Freeway at Lily. The collision has been removed from the roadway, and all northbound lanes are now open, so that's good. What else is going on? In the north, the ferry schedule will resume back to normal for our friends in York Landing and Split Lake. It was off a little bit today, but now the schedule will resume back to normal tomorrow. All right. Highway 254 from Road 29 North to Road 34 North, closed to local traffic only. If you're from out of town, don't even bother. The closure is due to soft and muddy road conditions, and only the local people there know how to drive. Drive on muddy. Drive in their soft and muddy roads. It's a thing. 545.

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George Strait and his love bug. It is 5:54, time for me to head out the door, make way for Lorraine George coming in at 7, and Dennis will be here after that, and then Carl Thomas takes to the radio after that. Okay. This whole this afternoon extravaganza has been brought to us by Aurora Recovery Center. When you decide to get the help you need it now. At Aurora, there's no waiting. They'll take you immediately to begin your recovery. Give them a shout. 204-642-8058. Coming up, Faith Hill.

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1: I came crawling home last night, like many nights before. I finally made it to my feet as she opened up the door. And she said, "You're not gonna do this anymore." She said, "I'm gone. Hire a widow to decorate our home, so you'll feel more at ease here and you won't need to roam. We'll take out the dining room table, we'll put a bar along that wall, and a neon sign will point the way to our bathroom down the hall." She said, "Just bring those Friday paychecks and I'll cash them all right here. I'll keep on tap for all your friends, their favorite kind of beer. And for you, I'll always keep in stock those soft aluminum cans. And when you're feeling macho, you can crush them like a man." She said, "We'll rip out all the carpet and put sawdust on the floor. Serve hard-boiled eggs and pretzels, and I won't cook no more. There'll be Monday night football on TV above the bar, and a payphone in the hallway when your friends can't find their car.

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